0: happens to Alexis Hewitt from Columbus, Ohio, and Natasha from Brandon, Manitoba. They both messaged and followed me on Instagram. Pickle. Whoever thought that would get somebody into a Harry Styles concert? Fly away, yes, with free airfare, round trip. Oh, in a hotel, two tickets? This is fabulous. We'll do the drawing this Friday, live on the air. Stay tuned, chances to win all week long. Meanwhile, hello, Liveline, what do you want to hear?
1: Oh, I pushed the thing by accident.
0: Oh, you didn't mean to call us?
1: Well, no, I'm listening to the dings.
0: You're almost there. Well, do you know how many we're at so far?
1: 10.
0: 10, yes, 10. All right, well, we're going to ask for the final number in about 20 minutes, okay? So keep us on speed dial, 85 Liveline.
1: I heard tickle.
0: You what?
1: You went flat.
0: Yes, yes, the Liveline doesn't count. That's just for dramatic effect here.
2: Liveline.
1: No, you said 5-5, meaning 10.
0: Oh, gotcha. No, that's not what I said. They were saying Liveline.
1: Oh, it sounded like 5-5, and so I counted up how many I had. I had 10.
0: Well, let's play a great song now. Thanks for calling Liveline.
1: Okay. Hey.

0: 563. Hello, live line.
1: Hi.
0: Who is this?
1: If we would be on the radio.
0: Oh, yes, you're on the radio right now. Say anything you want.
1: Wait, I don't hear myself, though.
0: Well, that's because there's a delay in case you say dirty words.
1: Oh.
0: Yeah.
1: Oh.
0: So I guess feel free. If you want to say something really inappropriate, we can bleep you out.
1: Stop these bitches. I hate Skylar. I'm at my job, and I lifeguard, and it plays over the radio, so I play the games while I'm lifeguarding because there's nothing else to do.
0: Oh, my gosh. All right, well, stay tuned for the ching-ching because we're going to give away tickets to go see Harry Styles if you have the correct number.
1: We will be calling again.
0: All right. Thanks for being here tonight. Keep people safe.
1: Bye.
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0: Live Line. It's time now for Countdown Chris to give us the streaming Super 6. Yeah, he's going to give it to us. Oh, right there. I love that. Oh, hello.
1: Hey, let me give it to you right now. Very nice and hard here. We've got something new and something hot. And number 6 this week is Olivia Rodrigo with The Cure. Number 5 is Michael Jackson with Billie Jean. 4, Ariana Grande. Hate That I Made You Love Me. 3, Olivia Rodrigo. Stupid Song. Number 2 most streamed, Malcolm Todd, Earrings. And the number 1 most streamed, again, Ella Langley. No surprise, Houston, Texas.
0: You know, I thought, well, maybe people will be sick of the song after 7 months, but no, I guess not. It's crazy.
1: Nope, no way. Here it is again.
0: And it was perfect over the 4th of July weekend. All the people were listening to country music, and this just got even more popular.
1: Oh, yeah. They were out in their boats, riding along with the fireworks overhead. That was pretty awesome.
0: What a nice visual. That's actually exactly what I was doing. I'm on a boat, but the fireworks kind of sucked. Couldn't wait to leave. All right, Chris, let's play the song now. Back with you next week.
1: All right, Mason. You got it.

0: 3. Hello, Liveline. What do you want to hear?
1: Hi, I would like to hear The Cure by Olivia Rodrigo.
0: And I would like to play it right now for you. That's got to be one of my favorite songs of the past year.
1: Yes, it's my favorite song, too.
0: Why? What do you like about it?
1: You know what? It's just so amazing.
0: I think you're amazing, too. What's your name?
1: Sierra Johnson.
0: Sierra Johnson. You got a great personality. You should be on the radio.
1: I should be.
0: Like, professionally, not just calling in. But you should be doing my job.
1: I'll take you up on that offer.
0: Yeah. How old are you?
1: I'm 19.
0: Oh, perfect. We need more youth in this industry.
1: Yes!
0: All right. Where are you calling from?
1: Minnesota.
0: Okay. Let's play your song right now. And thanks for calling Liveline.
1: Yes, I

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Dial in your choice. 85 Lifeline. 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

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It's time. We need the correct number. How many times did we play this sound? Okay, not counting that one. If you know the correct number, the first three people to call us at 85 Liveline, get their name in the drawing to go see Harry Styles at Madison Square Garden.

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1: They say the holy water's watered down, and this town's lost its faith. Our colors will fade.

0: 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Live line. How many times did we go cha-ching?
1: 27.
0: 27!
2: That's right.
0: Yes! Your name is in. Who's this? Where are you calling from?
1: My name's Wendy, and I'm calling from Kingston, Ontario.
0: Live line. How many times did we go cha-ching?
3: 27.
0: 27! Right. Yes, you are winner number two. Who's this? Where are you calling from?
3: This is Ryan. I'm calling from Bourne,
0: Massachusetts.
3: Yes.
0: All right. Live line, how many times did we go cha-ching?
4: 27.
0: 27! And you are the third winner. What's your name and where are you from?
4: Danica Meyer. I'm from St. Joseph.
0: All right. How old are you?
4: I am 11.
0: You have to be 18 to participate.
4: Oh, dang it. My mom's right here.
0: Okay. Well, if your mom wins, she can't take you. You both have to be over 18.
4: Dang it.
0: So would you mind if she went with somebody else, or should we hang up?
4: She can go.
0: Okay. All right. Put mom on the phone.
1: Okay. Here, you can talk to Lisa.
5: Hi there.
0: Hi, what's your name? Which state are you in?
5: Lacey Linglefeld from St. Joseph, Minnesota.
0: All right. You and two others are now in the drawing to go see Harry Styles September 19th, Madison Square Garden, New York City, all brought to you by Columbia Records. It also includes a free hotel, round trip, airfare. If we draw your name this Friday during the show, we're going to call you back at this number, okay?
5: Okay, sounds good.
0: And stay tuned for more chances to win every night, all week, plus our secret sound in 10 minutes.
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10: I've got a good friend named Luke. He's a former Division I college football player. He was a punter. When watching a game, he loves to always take up for his fellow punters. He'll say, "Everyone loves the quarterback, touchdowns, the glory. But what about the punter? He deserves some credit." You know my buddy Luke is right. It's tough to be a good punter. He only steps on the field when things haven't gone as planned, when the fans in the stands are starting to grumble. I know it's a little bit cliche, but in the game of life, we all hit fourth down. When burdens and trials seem to leave us stuck. You know, walking with Jesus is like being a good punter. It's not about always having the winning play. Sometimes it's

0: about surrendering the ball. You know, with Christ, when we punt our plans, we're asking God to use that space to flip the field, help us to navigate the yardage, and set up for a new beginning. So don't ever be afraid to punt the ball to Jesus. I've come to learn that true victory starts with surrender. This is Jason McCall, First Baptist Church, Jonesboro.
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0: 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All right, on the Harry Styles show. Now, this is Live Line with more chances for you to get in the drawing to go see him in Madison Square Garden in New York City September 19th. All brought to you by Columbia Records. Free airfare, round trip, a hotel room, tickets for two. You must be over 18 to participate right now if you can identify the
1: secret sound.
0: All right, this is actually the same one from last night. We did not get a winner, but it is something on something. Listen closely. What is that sound? If you know what that is,

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0: Cup, no. And we still don't have a winner. But we'll play the sound again next hour along with a new clue. Meanwhile...

0: basement of Mason's fabulous house. 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To all people in every place. 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
1: I have a question. Do you have Taylor Swift's new song?
0: Oh, I knew it. I knew you.
1: Yes.
0: Yeah, and we'll play it right now. Have you seen Toy Story 5?
1: No, I haven't yet.
0: Oh, why?
1: I gotta go. I'm waiting for it to come out on the box. Like, I have, like, a box that I can get, like, TV shows and, like, movies.
0: Oh, isn't that illegal?
1: I'm waiting. No, it's not.
0: Because there are some websites that you can watch it now, but it's literally recorded off somebody's phone in the movie theater.
1: No, I know. It's like it can come out on what we have.
0: Yeah.
1: And it's completely, like, it's not legal. I promise you that.
0: All right. Well, even if it was, we wouldn't want to know because we don't want to partake in it. But I'm sure you know Taylor Swift is finally married.
1: Yeah, I didn't know that.
0: There's people who are literally selling bags of air from the wedding, used napkins and plates and forks, like garbage on eBay.
1: Oh, my gosh.
0: You wouldn't buy any of that stuff?
1: I mean, I am a huge Swiftie, but I'd rather just stick to the merch I can get in stores.
0: You know, they spent, I think it was $4,000 on pizza.
1: Oh, my gosh.
0: Yeah. Well, let's play your song. Thanks for calling, Liveline.
1: Yep.
0: Bye.

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0: Be the first to name all three and win.
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5: And now on Liveline, we have a very special edition of our magical musical mystery medley in celebration of the fabulous Harry Styles tickets everyone's dying to get. We figured we'd do something for the real fans. So, the first person to call us correctly identifying the titles of these 3 Harry Styles songs playing very quickly will get their name in the drawing. Free round-trip airfare, hotel, and 2 tickets. You and a friend, you must be over 18 to participate. It's all brought to you by Columbia Records. Listen closely. In
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5: 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If you know the titles of those 3 Harry Styles songs, call now. The first person gets their name in the

0: 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Live line, what three Harry Styles songs were on the Magical Musical Mystery Medley?
1: I think it was As It Was, Golden, and Late Night Talking.
2: That's right.
0: Yes! And you only knew that because you were a real fan of him, right?
1: Yes. Super big fan.
0: What's your name? Where are you calling from?
1: My name is Chandrika, and I'm calling from Atlanta, Georgia.
0: All right. Are you older than 18?
1: I am. I'm 22.
0: Good. Well, he'd love to see you in the audience. If we draw your name during the show this Friday, plus you'll get free airfare, round trip, two tickets, and a hotel to stay at. Hopefully it's nice. I have no idea what it'll be.
1: Awesome. Thank you so much.
0: And it's all brought to you by Columbia Records. Hang on so we can grab your goods.
1: Thank you.

0: 1063. Hello, Liveline. What do you want to hear?
1: I want to hear Apple Bottom Jean.
0: Boots with the fur. The whole club was looking at her.
1: Or. Hold on. Or. Swag Surf.
0: Swag Surf?
1: Mm-hmm. It's like a football song.
0: I don't even know it. So let's do Low instead.
1: Okay, actually, yeah, let's do Low.
0: Yeah, all right. And who's this?
1: Thank you. Kylie.
0: Oh, Kylie! Oh, yeah, we got disconnected before. You hung up on us.
1: Really? I was trying to, I don't know what happened. I think my phone died or something.
0: Yeah, we had you on hold because we had to talk on the air, and then I went back, and you weren't there anymore.
1: I know. It's so sad.
0: Oh, God. Well, here's your song. Thanks, Kylie. Live from Borgard, Alabama.
1: Thank you, Mason. Have a good night. Bye.

0: 1063. Another chance for you to win a trip to see Harry Styles in New York, September 19th, Madison Square Garden, round trip airfare, hotel, and two tickets. You must be over 18 to participate. Happens in 5 minutes with our secret sound. Meanwhile, requests, call or text 85 Liveline. Hello.
1: Can I hear Summer Love by Justin Timberlake?
0: Summer Love, sure. Who's this? Where are you calling from?
1: This is Emma. I'm calling from Ogden.
0: Ogden, Emma, Ogden. Ogden, Emma, Utah.
1: Yep.
0: What are you doing tonight?
1: Not much. We just got back from camping, so we're just kind of chilling.
0: Oh, very cool. You said Kansas?
1: We got back from camping.
0: Oh, camping, camping. Well, a lot of people go camping in Kansas, too. What kind of camping was it?
1: It was in a tent in Yellowstone.
0: Oh, that sounds gorgeous.
1: It was.
0: All right. I'm glad he didn't do that cheater camping, you know, where they stay in a big RV with air conditioning and a refrigerator and a TV. You know, that's not camping.
1: There was heated bathrooms.
0: Oh, well, I guess that's fine.
1: Yep.
0: Some things are non-negotiable.
1: Yep.
0: Here's your song. Thanks for calling Liveline. Happy summer 2026.
1: You too.

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1: Mix 106.3 Liveline. My name's Mason. All about you, all requests, all night long. Actually, it's all about Harry Styles, let's be for real. I've gotten 400 new followers on Instagram in the past 2 hours. We were doing a contest earlier that anybody who would follow me and message the word pickle to my account would go into a random drawing. We picked two people, and they are now in for the grand prize of two tickets. Harry Styles, Madison Square Garden, New York City, September 19th. All brought to you by Columbia Records. They're also throwing in round-trip airfare and a hotel. I mean, seriously, we've never had a prize like this on Liveline before, and we are so excited. We can get you in again right now with...
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1: 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This is something on something which involves traveling. Okay? Listen closely again. What is that sound? All right, call now and win. 85 Liveline, if you know, that's 85 Liveline. Good luck.
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1: The container on the luggage roller is going through TSA.
0: Oh my goodness.
2: Yes.
0: Yes, you are the winner. Who's this?
1: Woo! Hi, my name is Kesa.
0: Kesa, where are you calling from?
1: Princeton.
0: Princeton, Minnesota?
1: Yeah.
0: Well, you must have a case of good luck or something, because your name is now in the drawing to go see Harry Styles in New York City. How does that sound?
1: Awesome.
0: Are you a really big fan of him, or did you just want to get on the radio?
1: I just got lucky, I guess.
0: Oh, you don't like him?
1: I know a few songs of him.
0: September 19th, they're going to give you free round-trip airfare and a hotel room, so you really have no reason not to go, and you can take somebody with you as long as you're both over the age of 18.
1: Okay, awesome.
0: And you can thank Columbia Records for this. Hang on so we can get your address off the air, unless, of course, you want to share it with everybody.

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We listen to your requests in the charts, Spotify, Shazam, where it's been number one. Yes, it's by a band, which I think is the craziest part. We don't play many of those anymore. They come from Texas. They're called Dexter and the Moonrocks, and this song is Freaking Out.

0: What's your name?
1: Abby.
0: Abby, where are you calling from?
1: I am calling from Utah.
0: Oh, what part?
1: Salt Lake City.
0: And what's going on tonight?
1: Nothing much. Just hanging in my room listening to the radio.
0: Oh, cool. Have you listened to the rest of the album?
1: I listened to a good amount of it, yeah.
0: Wow. It's probably my favorite by her.
1: Yeah, I really like it so far.
0: And she's got two other songs in our top 10 right now, along with
1: yeah,
0: this.
1: Yeah, I noticed that.
0: Drop the Dead and Stupid Song are both doing really, really, really well.
1: Oh, yeah, those are both good ones.
0: But we'll do
1: there
0: the
1: was another. Oh, yeah. My favorite one by her also was What's Wrong With Me. I liked that one a lot.
0: We'll have to sprinkle them all in. Thanks for calling Live Line. Here's your song.
1: Thank you.
0: Bye.

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3: 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Hello.
4: Hey, how's it going, brother?
3: Hey, good. How about you?
4: Pretty good. Do you have Harry Styles?
3: Yeah. In fact, we have Harry Styles tickets to give away.
4: I know. I've been listening. You're her man to get a hold of.
3: What do you want to hear by him?
4: Do you have Signs of the Times?
3: Oh, Sign of the Times.
4: It's an oldie.
3: Yeah, yeah. That was like his first hit. In fact, it's probably his best song and didn't really get that much appreciation at the time. But after all the years have gone by, now everybody loves it.
4: You should have played it at my mother's funeral.
3: Oh, I'm sorry. But it's a perfect song for something like that. What's your name? Where are you calling from?
4: Song that has memory. Bells Falls, Vermont.
3: And what's your name?
4: Jeffrey Stoodley.
3: All right, Jeffrey. Well, stay tuned. I hope your name gets into the drawing. You can go see him in New York City in September.
4: That'd be awesome.
3: All right. Thanks for calling Lightline.
4: Thank you.

0: 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Hello, Lightline. What do you want to hear?
1: Can I play the song Baby Doll?
0: Absolutely, by Dominic Fike. Who's this?
1: Jaden.
0: Jaden, where are you calling from?
1: Maui, Hawaii.
0: Maui, Hawaii. What are you doing tonight?
1: Driving to the mall.
0: Oh, what are you going to get?
1: I don't know. My mom's dropping something off for work.
0: Oh, all right. Well, you better check up on her. Make sure she's not doing anything suspicious. And here's your song, number two most requested. Thanks for calling Lightline.
1: Thank you.

0: 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What do you want to hear?
1: Anything by Eminem.
0: Eminem, sure. Let's see. Maybe Lose Yourself, Without Me, The Real Slim Shady, Mockingbird, Love the Way You Lie.
1: Let's do Love the Way You Lie. I haven't heard that one in a while.
0: Okay, cool. What's your name?
1: Gail.
0: Where are you calling from, Gail?
1: Topeka, Kansas.
0: What are you doing tonight?
1: I'm driving home finally from work.
0: Oh, what do you do?
1: I was a secretary in the evening.
0: Ah.
1: Not a the daytime.
0: Like a paralegal?
1: Yeah, more or less.
0: All right. And do you watch Suits?
1: No, actually, I've never seen it.
0: Oh, you got to check it out. It's one of my favorite shows of all time. And if you're doing anything in that department, I think you should check it out.
1: I'll have to check it.
0: It's on Netflix. 9 seasons.
1: Oh, well, yeah, that'll keep you busy for a while.
0: But knowing how busy lawyers get, you won't finish it for at least 10 years.
1: Oh, yeah.
0: Here's your song. Thanks for calling Live Line.
1: Thank you so much.

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0: Liveline, Olivia Rodrigo. That's our fourth most requested song right now. And she's got two others in our top 10. The Cure and Stupid Song. What a great album. You seem pretty sad for Girl So In Love. We'll count down the big three in exactly 1 hour. Liveline Rewind starts in 15 minutes. That's where we do an hour of your throwbacks. And right now, we want to get another person qualified to win a trip to see Harry Styles in New York City, Madison Square Garden, September 19th. This is all brought to you by Columbia Records. And all you have to do to win right now, to get your name in there, is call up 85 Liveline and be the first person to correctly name the last three songs that we played. We never do anything for the people who are already listening. We only treat the people who are listening right now, and that's not fair because we love loyalty. So, first person to call us right now and name the last three songs that we played, get your name in the drawing to go see Harry Styles September 19th. Round trip airfare, hotel, tickets for two. You must be over 18 to participate. 85 Liveline, good luck.
1: I can't believe how many cool people are at this party.
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0: I love it.
1: Yeah!
2: That's right.
3: Hey, nice job. Who's this?
0: Chloe,
3: how long have you been listening tonight?
0: Since about 6, 7.
3: What, 6, 7?
0: Did not mean to pull that.
3: That's all right. I'm sure all the little kids went crazy. Where are you calling from?
0: Opelika.
3: Alabama. Your name is now in the drawing to go see Harry Styles at Madison Square Garden September 19th with round trip airfare, hotel, tickets for two. Are you over 18?
0: Yes, I am.
3: All right. Who would you take with you?
0: Probably my mom.
3: If we pick your name on Friday, we'll call you back at this number and put you live on the air. So make sure you don't have your phone muted at all, okay?
0: Gotcha.
3: Answer any suspicious phone numbers.

0: 563. What are the titles of the last three songs that we played on Lifeline?
1: Olivia Rodrigo, Drop Dead.
0: Yes, yes.
1: Love the Way You Lie.
0: Yes, yes. One more.
1: And I don't know the name of it. I love it.

0: 3. Live Line Rewind is next. Hi, what do you want to hear?
1: Hello.
0: Hi.
1: Can you play Where's My Husband?
0: By Ray. Yes, right now. Who is this?
1: Skylar and Michaela.
0: Oh, you said it at the same time. Where are you calling from?
1: New Hampshire.
0: What town?
1: Swansea.
0: You are the 11th caller from New Hampshire tonight. It's crazy.
1: Yay. We're having a sleepover.
0: Oh, very nice. I suppose it's great not having to go to school tomorrow. You're going to have sleepovers every day.
1: Yeah.
0: It's like a 3-month-long weekend.
1: Yeah.
0: You're going to keep us on for the final hour of the show and listen to all the crazy throwbacks and weird people?
1: I don't know. Probably.
0: I hope so. We got lots going on. Thanks for calling Live Line.
1: Okay. Bye.

0: 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Go back.
1: Liveline Rewind.
0: A whole hour of your memories and requests from the past.
2: Oh, my.
3: Ooh, hello? I hear you singing Ray. Liveline, what do you want to hear?
2: Hi. Can I hear Down by, what's his name?
3: Jay Sean?
2: Yeah.
3: That's one of the most loved throwbacks in Liveline history.
2: Oh, yeah. That's what I'm talking about.
3: What's your name? Where are you calling from?
2: My name's Celia. I'm calling from Galesburg, Illinois.
3: And what's going on tonight?
2: Oh, nothing. I'm just headed over to my mom's house.
3: Yeah. You got any other big plans this summer?
2: Oh, yeah. We're going on a vacation in a little bit.
3: Where to?
2: Adventureland. Mom, where's Adventureland? In Iowa.
3: In Iowa. Oh, yes. Well, there's always an adventure in Iowa.
2: Yeah.
3: Here's your song. Thanks for calling Liveline. Let's go back to 2009.
2: All right. Thank you.

0: 3. Live Line Rewind. What do you want to hear?
1: Can you do a Taylor Swift song?
0: Sure. How about Shake It Off? Story? We're Never Getting Back Together. Anti-Hero. Blank Space. Wildest
1: We're
0: Dreams. I Knew We Were Trouble.
1: Together. We're Never Getting Back Together. Do that one.
0: Like ever?
1: Yeah.
0: Oh, well, that's too bad. All right. What's your name? Where are you calling from?
1: I'm Audrey, and I'm calling from Bemidji, Minnesota.
0: You know, Taylor Swift's married now, and they're selling garbage from the wedding on eBay.

0: Really?
1: Yeah, somebody snuck it. I don't know if it's real, but there's also bags of air that people took there and they shook through the air and they sealed the bag and now they're selling it.
0: What the hell? That's crazy.
1: It's so stupid, right? How do we know? It's like Plymouth Rock in Massachusetts. Yes. Is that really the rock? Here's your song. Thanks for calling Liveline.
0: Thank you. Have a nice day.

0: Liveline Rewind. What do you want to hear?
1: Hello, Mason. Can I hear Taylor? One second. Can I hear Taylor Swift, please?
0: Well, if you turn up your radio right now, we're already playing Taylor Swift.
1: Okay.
0: Who else do you
1: Could you play Katy Perry?
0: Katy Perry?
1: Yes.
0: Katy Perry.
1: Yeah.
0: Not Katy Perry.
1: My fault.
0: That's all right. We know what you meant, and we're done making fun of you now. How about Dark Horse, I Kissed a Girl, Hot and Cold, California Girls, Teenage Dream.
1: Can you play California Girls?
0: California Girls it is, yes. Who's this?
1: This is Taya.
0: Tia?
1: Taya.
0: Tia. Tia, Taya.
1: Yeah.
0: Like Katy Perry. And where are you calling from?
1: I'm calling from Winnipeg.
0: Manitoba. Thanks for calling Liveline. Here's your song.
1: Thank you.
0: Bye.
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2: Bad Guy by
1: Billie
2: Eilish.
1: Can you get closer to the phone? I can't hear you too well.
2: Can I hear Bad Guy by Billie Eilish?
1: Oh, Bad Guy, sure. Would you like the version with or without Justin Bieber on it too?
2: With, please.
1: With him. All right. What's your name? Where are you calling from?
2: My name's Jonah, and I'm calling.
1: Where are you, Jonah?
2: Maui, Hawaii.
1: Oh, Maui, Hawaii. Great. Here's your song, and thanks for calling Liveline. It plays instantly.

0: Live Line Rewind, what do you want to hear?
1: What's up, Mason?
0: How you doing?
1: Good, brother, driving home.
0: What can we play to get you there a little faster, if you know what I mean?
1: Hey, can you play some Linkin Park?
0: Linkin Park?
1: Yes. Numb.
0: Numb. All right, but not comfortably numb.
1: Not comfortably numb.
0: This song is so powerful and relatable. It really talks about the things he was going through for so long.
1: Oh, absolutely. I agree 100%. Chester was definitely a godsend. I miss him more than most artists.
0: What do you think of the new girl who was lead singing the
1: band? I don't like her one bit. I would rather them go out and find a male who can sing it with a little bit more energy and the energy that Chester brought.
0: So do you think that a woman is capable of doing that job or just not her?
1: But I think a male person might bring a little bit more energy like Chester brought.
0: Yeah, I understand. What's your name? Where are you calling from?
1: Eric, I'm calling from Columbus, Georgia, brother.
0: All right, thanks for calling Live Line.
1: Thank you.

0: 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Tonight's most requested songs are next. Meanwhile, Liveline Rewind, hello.
1: Hi, I was actually just listening to the caller that called in to talk about the new singer of Linkin Park, and I just have to say that I saw them in concert, and I was not a fan of her until I saw her perform with them. She's amazing.
0: Oh, wow, really?
1: I saw them last July, and she really, I mean, I wasn't a fan until I saw her perform with them, and she's amazing.
0: So I think she's actually pretty good, and I understand, I guess, what he's saying about maybe her not matching Chester. Energy, but I don't think it's because she's a woman. I just think it's because she doesn't have what it takes.
1: Right. Live, she really, like, it was one of, I've been to a lot of concerts. My uncle is the bass guitar player of Aerosmith.
0: Wow.
1: But that was top five concerts for sure.
0: Well, what's your name? Where are you calling from?
1: My name is Kelsey, and I'm calling from Cape Cod, Massachusetts.
0: All right, Kelsey, thank you for voicing your opinion on

0: Connecticut's most popular songs in North America. By your request. Liveline Big Free.
1: Yes. I told you we'd sneak in one more opportunity to win Harry Styles tickets. Go see him in Madison Square Garden, New York City, September 19th. Two tickets. You must be over the age of 18 to participate. Also, free round-trip airfare and a hotel. All you have to do right now is call us up, 85-LIVELINE, and be the first person to correctly answer three questions about Harry Styles. That means you got to be a real fan of him. We'll put the winner on the air in 5 minutes. Call right now, 85-LIVELINE. Meanwhile, The Cure, Olivia Rodrigo, number 3 tonight.

0: 1063. Bloodline, hello.
1: Hi, I'm here to answer the three questions.
0: Yeah, are you a big Harry Styles fan?
1: Yes, and so is my mom and grandma.
0: All right, as long as one of you are over 18.
1: Yes, sir.
0: So here we go. Three questions about Harry Styles. Are you ready?
1: Yeah, I think so.
0: If you get any of them wrong, we have to hang up on you. That's how it works.
1: Okay.
0: What boy band was Harry Styles in?
1: One Direction.
0: One Direction, yes. No, don't worry, it gets harder. What song did he sing on his X Factor audition in 2010?
1: Wait, I think I know this. Hold on. His X Factor audition?
0: Yeah.
1: Was it Hazel Sister?
0: It was, yes. Congratulations. All right, question number three. What year was Harry Styles born?
1: Oh, how old is he? Let me do the math, hold on. He's 1994?
0: Let me guess, you were using Google.
1: No.
0: No, all right, well, you're the winner. You and a friend are now in the drawing to go see Harry Styles in New York City, September 19th, Madison Square Garden, where his ex-girlfriend Taylor Swift just got married. And we're going to do the big, fat drawing this Friday. We'll call you back at this number live on the air. So make sure you are around. Don't do anything else, okay? This could be the biggest moment of your life. It's all brought to you by Columbia Records. What's your name? Where are you calling from?
1: Oh, my name's Sierra, and I'm from Minnesota.
0: All right, Sierra. Best of luck to you. Have a great night.
1: Thank you so much. You too.
0: Bye. Meanwhile, we will give you more chances to win tomorrow night, Thursday, and then the big drawing along with more chances. Your last shot to get in Friday, July 10th. Of course, it also includes free round-trip airfare.

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1: Not working hard. 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And tonight, let's enjoy life.

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said, I got drive, I don't need a car. 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
1: Oh my God, thank you.
0: And thanks to all who entered. 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

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We mean Sabrina. We mean the very best hits for Jonesboro and the NEA. 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

When we say Jonesboro's best hits, we mean Taylor. We mean Sabrina. 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
2: This is the TJ Show, and look at that. It's Wednesday, July 8th, 2026. J-Bo, welcome back. How are you doing?
3: Hey, I'm doing okay.
2: It's good to see you.
3: Some ick, but all right.
2: Yeah, you were missed yesterday.
3: Thanks, appreciate that.
2: Kenny, good to see you.
4: Yeah, you too, bro.
2: Hello, Heather.
5: Hi, good to see you.
2: You know, everyone's been saying they want to see this Supergirl movie, and it hasn't done very well at the box office. Kenny, you just saw it last night.
4: Finally saw it.
2: All right, let me hear it. How is the review? And you've seen every Marvel movie. You've seen every superhero movie that's ever been made, I think.
4: I think so.
2: Go ahead.
4: Yeah, I don't think I missed any. I liked it. I had fun. I don't think it was a waste of time. I don't get why people were so negative about it. I mean, it wasn't the greatest superhero movie I've ever seen, but like you said, I've seen them all.
2: So you've been desensitized.
4: Perhaps. But again, I thought it was a fun 2 hours that I spent. I don't regret it. If I had any criticism, I would say that the villain was kind of weak. They could have had a stronger villain.
2: Oh.
5: Okay.
2: Stronger villain. Heather?
5: Yes.
2: How do you feel about what he's saying?
5: Well, I mean, a better villain for Supergirl would probably be like, I don't know, bros with microphones with podcasts. You know what I mean?
6: Did you go see it, Heather?
5: Because I would love to see her fight some of those guys because they have some really, really hot takes that are bad.
2: That would be a stronger villain?
5: I think
6: I'm
5: so.
6: I'm assuming you went and saw it.
5: No, I didn't see it.
6: Oh, not yet.
5: No.
2: Not the most compelling review. But.
4: Yeah, but it's not as bad as people are making it out to be. And I know you guys want to see it. I wouldn't discourage you guys from going to see it. I think you'll like it.
2: That's a soft review.
4: Yeah, well, what do you want me to do?
6: I mean, I feel like he's being honest because when he went and saw The Odyssey, he was like, ugh, not The Odyssey. What movie was that? Oppenheimer?
4: Oppenheimer.
6: He was like, ugh, what a snooze fest.
5: Didn't that win Best Picture at the Oscars?
4: Like, yeah, I mean, it was a good movie, great performances, but it was boring.
2: It
4: wasn't Batman. It wasn't Inception.
2: Yeah, it's also subjective. Was the dog good in the movie?
4: I can't say.
2: Oh, come on.
4: No,
2: All right, we're done.
4: Well, the dog plays a big part in the movie.
2: All right, that's all I need to know.
4: I can't say what it's all about.

0: That's going to be on the show again. Some really good stories, including something that just happened last night. Was it in Los Angeles at the Dodgers game?
1: Yeah, Dodger Stadium.
0: Star of the show. You'd think Shohei Ohtani hitting 300 home runs would be the headline. Oh, no.
1: No.
0: Two baby raccoons stole the show, so we'll get into that. Also, a big organization reached out to our show. I was kind of shocked by the email. And we're going to get into that. Hopefully, we can get a representative on. Also, you're always invited to be a part of what we do here. We want you to call our phone number. 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You guys ready to do this?
2: Yes, sir.
0: Here we go.
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gives the satisfaction asking how you're doing now. How's the castle built of people you pretend to care about? Just what you wanted. 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I see the parties and diamonds sometimes when I close my eyes. 6 months of torture you sold to some forbidden paradise. I loved you truly.

0: 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This is the TJ Show. Now, we have a listener who seems to keep track of every date, either related to our show or not related to our show. He's like our human calendar.
1: Yeah, it's pretty impressive.
0: It's Michael in Southern Oregon. He wanted to alert us about a day that's coming up this week, Friday, July 10th.
2: Hi, everybody. It's Michael from Southern Oregon again. You know how you're talking about being all impressed with me remembering important TJ Show dates?
0: We are impressed.
1: Yeah, very impressed.
2: Well, there is one date at the top of that list, one that I have permanently seared into my memory.
0: Okay.
2: It is July 10th.
0: Do you remember what July 10th is, Jabo?
1: I do not, no.
0: Kenny?
3: No clue.
0: Heather?
4: Is that this week?
0: Yes, Friday.
4: No.
1: We are in July.
4: Yes. Oh, okay.
2: It is the anniversary of me talking to you guys on the phone for the first time ever.
1: No, the day you changed our lives.
0: Yeah, that's right. I wonder how he remembers that. Like, do you think he had a great moment with us, he writes it down somewhere, and then he references it, or do you think he just memorizes it?
1: That's impressive, nonetheless.
4: I think he just remember it.
0: Okay.
2: I've been thinking about it for a while, and I was trying to figure out how could we celebrate that would be fun.
0: He wants us to do a celebration. All right.
1: Okay, a little party.
2: And interesting and all that. And I finally decided on something that I think you guys will be able to do. How about you take the audio of all of my voicemails and phone calls that you have played on the radio? Have your AI voice introduce each one.
0: This is very complex. Well thought out.
2: And put them all together and maybe perhaps post that as a bonus episode on your podcast.
4: Oh, wow.
2: I think that would be pretty cool.
4: You have to ask, right? If you want something,
0: yeah,
4: you gotta ask. That,
1: what
0: that
1: do I
0: true.
1: Say? Closed mouths don't get fed.
0: That's exactly right.
2: So what do you think of that idea? I think you guys could do it. It didn't take that long either.
0: It's not going to take that long.
2: Bye.
0: Okay, well, hey, I wasn't thinking that. But open to all kinds of

0: ideas, right?
1: Right.
0: Kenny, you got anything to do the rest of this week? Could you organize that?
2: That's a lot of phone calls.
0: But Kenny can do it.
3: No, I think this is a job for Heather, actually.
0: Heather, you have extra time.
1: Yeah, I think I have meetings and such lined up all
0: Zoom
1: week.
0: Calls?
1: I think this might be a JBO thing. JBO might need to take care of this.
2: TJ's really fast. Like, I can edit some stuff up, but TJ's really, really fast at this.
0: Well, so what?
2: Like, superhuman speed.
0: We have to go through a year worth of audio and find every time Michael Holden, we put that in a podcast. So like, produce a documentary for Netflix.
3: Yeah.
0: Right.
2: And I'm looking at our show log right now, and I have Michael listed about 93 times.
0: 93?
2: So I can give you the dates, and you can take care of the rest.
0: Well, I could start with the log. I'll see how far I get. I don't. No promises, but I am very grateful that Michael calls. He's one of my favorite callers.
2: Of course, I love it.
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7: Good morning. Jonesboro police have made an arrest in Monday night's fatal shooting on Fairview Drive. They've booked a Blytheville rapper known as Vic Fizzle on suspicion of first-degree murder. Mr. Fizzle, whose real name is Jeremiah Northern, and another suspect are accused of robbing the victim when the shooting happened. In other news, there was a two-vehicle crash yesterday morning at Highland Drive and Red Wolf Boulevard, and it knocked out power to about 800 city water and light customers, and it also took out the traffic signal at that intersection. That was a mess for a lot of folks for a while. Power was restored to the area pretty quickly, but the traffic light took a little bit longer to repair. And a Paragould native is joining the Arkansas Game and Fish Commission after Governor Sanders tapped him for the role. Steve Cooter, who owns and operates a catfish farm in Paragould, will serve a 7-year term on the commission. Your KH Storm Team forecast, more of the same. 90 for a high, isolated showers possible. Have a good Wednesday. I'm Brett Hall with the Jonesboro Media Group.
8: Good morning. We once again have chances for isolated showers in the forecast. Some of those may try to become scattered at times. Overall, I expect coverage to be less than what we had on both Monday and Tuesday, but I do think we have some decent rain chances still throughout parts of the day as we go into this afternoon. Primarily after about the lunch hour, after about noon, through, let's say, 8 o'clock is your window for those isolated showers. As we head into the evening, everything should start to clear its way out and fizzle out across Region 8. Now, as we head overnight, dropping back into the 70s, Thursday is a mostly dry day. I think that's trending a little bit on the drier side. But as we head towards Friday and into the weekend, I think rain chances are going to continue to increase. Stay tuned with the forecast. I don't think it is a complete washout, though, as we head towards the weekend. This is KH Storm Team Meteorologist Micah Stevens on Mix 106.3.
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It's the TJ Show, and why is it that some grill brushes are still apparently dangerous? Hasn't this been in the headlines for years? Yeah, this is the thing that we clean our grill with. We'll get to it a few moments away. It's coming up in the news on the TJ Show.

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1: This is the TJ Show, our news. It sounds different around here. Kenny reads through every story he can find, and then he brings us the most interesting ones. Kenny, what's happening on the planet today?
2: There is a massive recall on wire grill brushes, the brush that you use to clean your barbecue grill.
1: Yeah, this story popped up on my radar, and I don't understand. Well, go ahead. Tell the story. This is very disturbing to me because I feel like I've seen this in the past.
2: Yeah, I've seen it in the past as well. But this one particularly is involving Cuisinart brand. It's 2 million brushes being recalled after several reports of people finding wire metal material in their food and or swallowing that metal material.
3: I've seen this go around quite a bit, and that is scary. I'm also curious as to why they're still being made. I don't want the company to go out of business, but can you find another solution, like another way to do this?
4: I think Cuisinart will be okay if they get rid of just their wire brushes.
3: I know.
1: Do you call them Cuisinart?
4: That's what Kenny said, right?
1: I've always called them Cuisinart.
2: Cuisinart?
4: I have no idea. I was just going by what Kenny said.
2: I very well could have mispronounced
3: it. They don't care as long as the money keeps coming in.
2: I've been guessing at it. I have several of their products. I've been guessing what to call it.
1: Cuisinart? Is that what you said?
2: Cuisinart?
1: Cuisinart? I think it's cuisine. Like, it's food related.
2: That makes more sense now that you say it. Yeah. Okay.
3: Now that you say it out loud. Yeah, it makes sense.
1: Yeah.
4: Cuisinart?
1: Can you add that to our collection of words that Kenny has said wrong over the years?
4: Sure. We should confirm that it's wrong, though.
1: Yeah, well, do that. And if it is wrong,
4: got it.
1: Then put it in the collection.
3: It's all right if it's wrong.
2: What if I'm right? Well,
1: then we won't ever mention it again.
2: Yeah, God forbid we play that progressive soup thing that I brought up years ago.
1: Oh, yeah. This
2: Progressive, the soup company.
1: we really do save these. Remember Madrid?
2: From Madrid. Madrid.
4: That was a good one.
1: Guys, you have to stop me because I'll just keep doing this.
2: Press conference.
3: It's all right, man. Say how you want.
2: If I can, because I've been hearing about these wire grill brushes for a long time. As a matter of fact, we bought my dad for Father's Day something called the Grill Rescue Brush. You may have seen it on TV. But in 2019, some firefighters created this brush. It has no wire bristles. It is made from the same material used to make a firefighter's flame retardant suits. And you dip it in water and you steam clean your grill and you never have to worry about wire bristles again.
1: That's much better.
2: It's
1: absolutely
2: a really cool product. It was on Shark Tank and I recommend it.
1: Yeah, you don't want to mess with that in the food. It's terrible. Kenny, thank you for bringing it up, though.
2: Yeah.
1: Shocking, actually, that they haven't corrected that. What else do you have?
2: Well, for the first time in a long time, no World Cup soccer games today.
1: Oh, nice.
2: As we had our last of the Sweet 16, two games yesterday. Argentina beat Egypt in a thriller. And then we had a 0-0 game that ended in penalty kicks for Switzerland and Colombia. It was Switzerland coming on top there. So the quarterfinals will start on Thursday.
1: Kenny, thank you for keeping us somewhat informed.
2: That's what's happening.

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0: Gloves?
1: You bet.
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1: Cleats?
0: Helmets?
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0: be today. I have a creepy quota because, you know, if I allow things to get out of control, you go through all the headlines, the whole show will be creepy and disturbing.
1: Yeah, that would be very depressing.
0: Yeah, that's not the goal. But then we also don't want to be fake. So you got to talk about some creepy stuff. And so this is the one that gets my vote today. There's a headline. It says, if you have a public Instagram account, you might be surprised at what AI users can now do with your face. See, I feel like, how far can they bend my trust? Like, I already don't trust almost anything. I go to the supermarket. I don't trust the old lady picking out pickles.
2: You could trust her.
0: Well,
1: those are the ones, man.
0: Well, it's just everything is very concerning in this world. But apparently Meta has launched an AI image generator called Muse Image. Now, I thought they already had an AI generator. Don't we use that when we say, like, make a picture of a deer vacuuming the woods?
2: I think this is a new image generator, a bigger and better image generator.
0: Yeah, it just feels like the target keeps moving on what's okay. They slow boil us to just be okay with everything. And I'm not okay with everything. Am I the last one? So this is saying that if you have a public Instagram account, the default setting allows other users to generate AI content using your face and photos. Who wants that? Do you want that, J-Bo?
1: I do not want that.
0: Do you want that, Kenny?
2: I don't think so.
0: Yeah, I don't want it. Especially don't want it. This is why we don't post pictures of our kids anymore, by the way. Tests showed that the AI can scrape photos from a user's feed to replicate their likeness. Users can prompt the chatbot to generate images of strangers or friends using details pulled from their public Instagram accounts without needing their permission. So I was curious. I was like, well, is this thing turned on? We all went through our phones. It turns out mine was turned off, so people couldn't do that with mine.
1: Kenny, mine was turned on.
0: Yeah, Kenny's, yours was?
2: Mine was off.
0: Heather?
3: I didn't look.
0: Okay.
3: Heather does not care. I just feel like anything you put on the internet could be used for anything.
0: So the default is on in your brain. You can stop Meta from using your photos. There's a way to do it. You know that little like hamburger menu thing on the top right? You can click on that, go through all your privacy settings, and you can adjust that and turn it off. It just feels like this would have never happened years ago, and now it's just like, oh yeah, it's the new feature. Of course we're going to take your photos. It's like, whoa, are we okay with that? And I guess the only way to fight that is to stop posting stuff on your social media accounts.
1: Right, and I don't see people stopping posting.
0: Yeah, like I think we need some sort of, I don't know if it's a support group or something to get us off of these apps where it's just like everyone doesn't have to do this. And that's the thing I think we have to keep pushing out there. We don't have to be on social media.
1: Well, you know that everything we post on there it's already being used for AI. Like, right. You know what I'm saying? Meta's already using it for AI to train its AI bots. So the fact that now somebody else can use it, that makes me a little nervous just because they can create scenarios that I'm not a part of.
0: Yeah.
2: Well, I did try to have your Instagram account. I wanted to create a picture of you eating a popsicle. It did not work.
0: That's something I would never do. Thank you, Kenny. This is the TJ Show.
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9: Good morning. A Jonesboro man is facing multiple felony charges after police say he attacked a woman outside her home, strangled her until she couldn't breathe, and threatened to kill her. This is the second time that Carl Baker had violated a no-contact order involving this same victim. He's being held on a $10,000 cash-only bond. In other news, Craighead County Sheriff Marty Boyd says that a legal dispute between Craighead County prosecutors and District Judge Tommy Fowler is rooted in the realities of an overcrowded jail. The conflict was sparked by revelations that the prosecutor's office was lowering defendants' bonds without a judge's signature. Boyd says the workaround was a collaborative effort to manage a severe bed shortage by identifying nonviolent inmates for release. There's been some sharp criticism of this practice for bypassing the proper legal process. We've got the whole story at JonesboroRightNow.com and the Jonesboro Right Now app. The KH Storm Team forecasts isolated showers possible again this afternoon. High about 90. I'm Brett Hall with the Jonesboro Media Group.
10: Good morning. We once again have chances for isolated showers in the forecast. Some of those may try to become scattered at times. Overall, I expect coverage to be less than what we had on both Monday and Tuesday, but I do think we have some decent rain chances still throughout parts of the day as we go into this afternoon. Primarily after about the lunch hour, after about noon, through, let's say, 8 o'clock is your window for those isolated showers. As we head into the evening, everything should start to clear its way out and fizzle out across Region 8. Now, as we head overnight, dropping back into the 70s, Thursday is a mostly dry day. I think that's trending a little bit on the drier side. But as we head towards Friday and into the weekend, I think rain chances are going to continue to increase. Stay tuned with the forecast. I don't think it is a complete washout, though, as we head towards the weekend. This is KH Storm Team Meteorologist Micah Stevens on Mix 106.3.
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0: friends.
1: Now, let's look at this.
2: Hey, TJ, I thought I'd let you know also it's Mark again from Wild Wonderful.
1: That's West Virginia. We know Mark. We've heard from him a number of times.
2: Hey, if you're into the paranormal, there's a place in Georgia nobody has ever stayed 24 hours.
1: If I'm into... Well, no, I'm not into, like, exploring stuff like that.
0: Yeah, me neither.
1: I don't want to touch that.
2: If you want to roll, I'll roll with you.
0: I think he's looking for somebody to go with him because he, too, is scared.
1: Yeah.
2: And we'll see if we can do 24 hours there.
1: No.
2: See you, buddy.
1: No, I don't go anywhere near that. I think what probably prompted this was I mentioned, because he's from West Virginia, that I drove to West Virginia and they were some of the scariest roads I've ever driven on.
0: Mm-hmm.
1: Well, the reason why I was doing it was because I was going to interview an exorcist in the middle of the woods.
0: So you are interested.
1: Well, no, but I'm interested in the spiritual reality that we're in. And so maybe that's what prompted. And so I'll give you maybe if, I don't know what you would call this, going like seeing dark stuff or being around dark stuff. One of the stories that I have was when my daughter Charlie was very young. She was complaining that she saw this like dark figure in her room and she was describing it. She said it looked like a weird chicken and like she was describing all this stuff and she looked terrified and she was having a hard time sleeping and this would pop up. And so I do believe that there is a spiritual reality. So we taught her, we said, okay, tell it in the name of Jesus, go away. And then she slept like a baby and that was it. And so you want to talk paranormal? Eh, there you go.
0: Well, I'm in. So I'll pass on that one.
1: Maybe Heather would, like to meet Mark and you want to go on a 24-hour.
0: I would do 48 hours.
1: Be careful with that stuff, though. Because, you know, it's interesting. Yeah, I guess these conversations do find me because I am interested in these discussions. But I had a barber who happened to like make these videos where he'd find these kinds of creepy places. And the problem with it is you start pursuing that stuff, you might let something in that you don't want in your life.
0: It will find you.
1: And you know, this kind of stuff, you hear these stories, like you see documentaries about this stuff. I started talking to this dude. I was like, yo, you know, because he looked terrified and afraid. He's like, dude, you know, I don't know if I want to go back. Like since I went, this weird thing started happening. He started describing what was going on. I said, bro, you got to take this stuff seriously. Don't mess around with this stuff. It messes up people's lives. It gets in there. It's not good.
0: Yeah, for real, it's not. I have a friend of mine who bought a stuffy at like a thrift store. And she said that since she's had a stuffy, she started having really horrible dreams and her kids were having bad dreams and waking up in the middle of the night. And she would see like these shadows like walking around her house.
1: Well, I believe it.
0: And she finally was like, what is new in my home? What did I bring in? And she realized it was the stuffy. She got rid of the stuffy. All that stopped.
1: There's something going on there.
0: Yep.
1: I'm telling you, it's wild. So Mark, politely decline, but appreciate the invite.
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1: This is the TJ Show. And allow me to be the first to congratulate our producer, Heather, who has been driving around a car that was not allowed to get wet. It was for 12 years.
2: I remember that.
3: Remember when it did get wet?
2: And it like stopped working?
1: Yeah, so if the car got wet, it would break down.
3: Yeah,
4: right. It wouldn't accelerate. It would only go like 20 miles an hour.
2: And
4: so if I'm on
2: EV.
4: The highway, that was an issue.
1: It was rusting on the bottom.
4: Yeah, it was rusting out.
1: Did you ever bring it to get inspected?
4: It passed.
1: It did. Okay, so we got some interesting...
4: It did pass.
1: Think about that as you're driving on the highway, and who knows who's out there. But anyway, I want to congratulate you. You just purchased a new car.
4: Right. Well, me and my husband did.
1: Right.
4: Because I don't know who can afford a car by themselves in this economy.
1: You need investors if you're going to buy a car. Yeah.
4: It's crazy.
1: Yeah, but that's fine. You got it, and he came through with you, and I'm very happy for you. And Heather's already complaining about it, which, you know, I would think you'd have this glow period where you just celebrate the new car.
4: It's not that I'm complaining. It's just that it's like I'm going from an old car to a brand new car with all these computer things in it, and it's just a lot.
1: Right.
2: It's overwhelming.
1: But what was wrong with the salesman?
4: Oh, I mean, there's nothing wrong with him. He was a very sweet guy. He just wouldn't shut up. Like, I know everything about this man's life. Like, literally everything. Like, he told me his entire life story.
1: Isn't that a good thing?
4: I mean, I guess maybe he was trying to make a sale, but we walked in there like ready to sign the paper.
1: So
4: like, he didn't need to sell us anymore.
1: Right.
4: I think he just likes to talk.
1: Okay.
2: And you already liked him. He was sweet.
4: So right,
2: he didn't need to win you over.
4: Right, like I know more about him than I do about my own husband, Lewis. You know what I mean? Like I could steal this man's identity. Like if I would have asked him for his social security number, he probably would have told me.
1: Yeah.
4: Like I know all his security questions, his dog's name, his mother's maiden name. I know all that stuff.
1: Do you think that salespeople are overcompensating because they're being replaced by AI bots? So they're being as human as possible.
4: I don't know. He seems super confident. And like he told me his financial situation. So I know he has money. He probably doesn't even need to work at that store.
1: Wow.
4: Yeah.
1: That sounds like a nice guy.
4: No, he was very nice. And I mean, we bought the car. So.
1: But I don't think you're ever going to hear from him again. I had a really nice relationship with the person who sold me my car. And then as soon as I drove off the lot, never heard from her again.
2: Yeah,
1: so it was a one-time thing.
4: Well, the thing is though, when I'm in that situation, especially with my husband, Lewis just sits there and doesn't speak or respond. And I don't like to do it either, but one of us has to engage with this man, and it has to be me.
1: To be so-

0: socially accepted.
1: Right.
0: You need to at least interact with the human being that's talking to you.
1: Right, and ask maybe some follow-up questions.
2: That's because you work in radio and you feel like you, at that point, you're now working. So now you're asking follow-up questions. Right. You're trying to get to know this person.
3: Yeah. Dead air.
1: Exactly.
0: Well, listen, congratulations on the car.
1: Thank you. Thank
0: you're mostly happy, right?
1: Oh, we're very happy.
0: Okay, very good. This is the TJ Show. Thank you so much for turning on your radio. We love you for being here.
4: The Mixed Community Calendar, presented by the doctors of NEA Baptist Clinic.
5: Good morning to you. Phil here. Welcome into the Mixed Community Calendar. We are inside the NEA Baptist Clinic. It's all brought to you by the great doctors of the NEA Baptist Clinic. We're not just talking about the community. We are a part of it. And a big part of this community, Northeast Arkansas community, is John 316 Ministries. Now, I think we're pretty familiar with the men's side of that, but there's also a female version of John 316 Ministries, and it is an awesome program. Successful, faith-based. I mean, it's everything you need it to be if you're tired, sick and tired of being sick and tired. And we've got Sarah Lynn and Maria Guzman here from John 316 Women's. What do we call it? The ministry? Women's ministry?
6: John 316 Women's Ministry.
5: Listen, we're so glad you guys are here. Thanks for coming in. And you have a big event that is coming up. It's called Rooted in Faith Women's Conference. Before we get to that, if you guys don't mind, just share a little bit of your story. I know, Sarah, you said you've been in and actually graduated the program. Is that correct?
6: Yes, sir. I went into John 316 Women's Ministry in December of 2024. And I went in there from jail, and I didn't even really know what to expect when I got to the program, and I definitely didn't expect to fall in love with Jesus, but that's what happened. And
5: funny how that works,
6: yes,
5: right?
6: And everything changed. My whole life has changed, and I graduated August of 2025, and I've been blessed with the privilege of being an instructor ever since.
5: Being in that position, you're facing jail time, whatever, it's so overwhelming.
6: Yes, sir.
5: But man, that all just washes away, right?
6: It does.
5: It gives you the confidence and the faith and the strength to kind of get through all of that and get your life back. And Maria, you've not been in quite that long, right?
7: No, I've been there for about 3.5 months. I came straight from jail also. And at first, sometimes it feels like kind of a consequence to have to go there, but it quickly turns into a blessing to be able to be there.
5: I think one of the coolest things about that is that there is someone who has already been through what you are going through, somebody who has walked the walk and talked the talk and knows what you're going through, and it's just a great shoulder to lean on. And congratulations, guys. I mean, you are where you're supposed to be, and that's awesome. If you are in a position where your life is crazy for you and you don't know which way is up, which way is down, reach out to John 316 Ministries. If you have a mom, aunt, sister, daughter who is struggling with drug addiction, this is the path to freedom for sure. And a great way to get a good dose of what John 316 is all about is to attend this Rooted in Faith Women's Conference. Who wants to tell me a little bit about that?
6: So our Rooted in Faith Women's Conference is going to be this Saturday on July 11th. And the gates open at 10:30 a.m. The event starts at 11. We're going to have Hannah Harper as our guest speaker, which we're really excited about. We are also going to have other guest speakers.
7: We're going to have Melissa Bryant, Kara Byers, and Tammy Pierce as well. So it's going to be a really wonderful time.
5: Well, I'm going to tell you something. Melissa will fire you.
6: Absolutely.
5: Straight up.
6: Yes.
5: I'm just saying. What a great Christian lady she is.
6: Yes.
5: And we're excited about this. If people need information, do you guys have a Facebook page? What do they need to do?
6: Yes, we do have a Facebook page. And also, I wanted to share with your audience that we got a generous donation from the Big Creek Country Club.
5: Okay.
6: And so now we have free seating for this event.
5: Excellent.
6: Yes. 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
5: We encourage you to come out. 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And again, that is coming up July 11th, 10:30 to 3.

0: At the John 316 camp. That's in Charlotte, Arkansas. Sarah Lynn and Maria Guzman have made the decision to turn their lives around, and all of the ladies at John 316 Women's Ministry have done the same thing. That kind of decision is extremely difficult, but it demands and deserves your respect. And ladies, we just couldn't be more proud of you. Thank you, for getting on the right path and for reaching back to those who need to be on that path as well. From John 316 Women's Ministry, thank you for being a part of the Mixed Community Calendar.
1: Thank you.
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1: Good morning. Jonesboro police have made an arrest in Monday night's fatal shooting on Fairview Drive. They've booked a Blytheville rapper known as Vic Fizzle on suspicion of first-degree murder. Mr. Fizzle, whose real name is Jeremiah Northern, and another suspect are accused of robbing the victim when the shooting happened. In other news, there was a two-vehicle crash yesterday morning at Highland Drive and Red Wolf Boulevard, and it knocked out power to about 800 City Water and Light customers, and it also took out the traffic signal at that intersection. That was a mess for a lot of folks for a while. Power was restored to the area pretty quickly, but the traffic light took a little bit longer to repair. And a Paragould native is joining the Arkansas Game and Fish Commission after Governor Sanders tapped him for the role. Steve Cooter, who owns and operates a catfish farm in Paragould, will serve a 7-year term on the commission. Your KH Storm Team forecast, more of the same. 90 for a high, isolated showers possible. Have a good Wednesday. 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
2: Good morning. We once again have chances for isolated showers in the forecast. Some of those may try to become scattered at times. Overall, I expect coverage to be less than what we had on both Monday and Tuesday, but I do think we have some decent rain chances still throughout parts of the day as we go into this afternoon. Primarily after about the lunch hour, after about noon, through, let's say, 8 o'clock is your window for those isolated showers. As we head into the evening, everything should start to clear its way out and fizzle out across Region 8. Now, as we head overnight, dropping back into the 70s, Thursday is a mostly dry day. I think that's trending a little bit on the drier side. But as we head towards Friday and into the weekend, I think rain chances are going to continue to increase. Stay tuned with the forecast. I don't think it is a complete washout, though, as we head towards the weekend. This is KH Storm Team Meteorologist Micah Stevens on Mix 106.3.
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the TJ show and a couple passengers riding in a robo-taxi has the cops called on them by the taxi. This is interesting. We'll get to this in the news a few moments away on the TJ show.

0: This is the TJ Show, our news. It sounds different around here. Kenny reads through every story he can find, and then he brings us the most interesting ones. Kenny, what's happening on the planet today?
1: In San Mateo, California, a Waymo taxi called the cops on its passengers. This is pretty interesting. Two 15-year-old teens were detained by police. They were reportedly drinking in the robo-taxi, and they were firing these gel blaster toy guns out the window.
0: So what? It realizes something's going wrong, and then they are able to, like, automatically call the police, the robot?
1: It appears that there was a human monitoring the internal camera. Usually that camera is meant for when a passenger leaves an item behind. They don't claim to be, like, spying or constantly monitoring these cameras. But in this particular case, they knew something was up. So they called the police and they ordered the robo-taxi to safely pull over to the side of the road. And then someone came over on the intercom and told the teens to just remain seated. There's a technical issue. We'll be right back with you. The cops showed up and detained the kids for the underage drinking and for the firing of these gel blasters out of the car.
2: I don't believe that those cameras aren't being monitored at all times.
3: Right.
2: Because what is the purpose of a camera if it's not being monitored? Because if somebody monitoring the camera just sensed something was off, how would you sense that unless you were looking at it?
0: Well, and also,
2: I mean, I'm not trying to take away from the story, but I'm just saying, like, I do think it's monitored at all times.
0: But then there's a lot of questions. Do they keep the doors locked? Are they able to get out if they want to?
2: Right.
0: You know, how far does it go? And then, you know, right now you could look at that story on the surface and go, yeah, well, they shouldn't have been drinking. They shouldn't have been shooting anything out the window. They should actually pay a price for that.
2: Mm-hmm.
0: But at what point does RoboTaxi decide, well, now this is wrong and that is wrong and we're going to keep you there for whatever reason?
2: Yeah, and at that point you're holding someone hostage because you lock the doors and they can't get out.
0: Yeah, and I don't know that they're doing that, but I wonder if they are.
1: I don't think they were. According to this, they say the operator directed the vehicle to safely pull over into a shopping center parking lot, and to keep the kids inside, they just told them that they were experiencing technical difficulties and the vehicle had been disabled. As far as Waymo's safety guidelines, the interior cameras are generally used for customer support or checking for left behind items, but support teams may access live videos during a trip under more urgent circumstances to ensure public safety. That's their policy.
0: There you go. I know people who love those robo-taxis. They take them everywhere.
1: Yeah. Right.
0: Kenny, what else you got?
1: Looks like the price of the Forever stamp is going up. We had talked about this when it was announced, but that date is rapidly approaching. It will be July 12th. The price of a Forever stamp goes from 78 cents to 82 cents per stamp.
0: Hey, there you go. You want to send a letter today, J-Bo?
2: No, I'm good. I still have stamps that I bought, like, I don't know, 6 years ago.
0: That's winning right there.
2: It is.
0: You can use them still. I love that. It's a great idea. Kenny.
1: When the stamps were first introduced in 2007, they were 41 cents. So at this point, 19 years later, that's a 100% increase
0: Great.
1: In price.
2: Everything is 100% increase in price.
0: Thank you for keeping us somewhat informed.
1: That's what's happening.
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5: 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Welcome into the Mix Community Calendar. 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And let me just say, they've got some great doctors at this clinic. Our next guest on the Mix Community Calendar is Madison Lamb. She's back with us. How you doing?
6: I'm wonderful. So glad to be here.
5: Good to see you again. You are with Growing Minds Foundation. 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
6: Absolutely. So I'm an OT student at A-State, and I'm partnering with the Growing Minds Foundation. They are a 501c3 nonprofit that originally started in Randolph County. We provide medical scholarships to kids with disabilities, so that can kind of look like anything. We buy special treatments, wheelchairs, communication devices, gas vouchers, pretty much anything you can think of.
5: Wow, very cool. And you also have a big fundraiser that is coming up. Let's talk about the popsicles and possibilities with the Growing Minds Foundation.
6: Yes. So it is going to be on July 25th. It's at Craighead Forest Park Pavilion 1. So it's going to be a full day of fun for the family. We start out with a 5K race at 8 a.m. And then we will have a Smiles for Miles walk and roll for kids with disabilities. And it lasts until 2 p.m. We'll have vendors, food trucks, bounce houses, everything you can think of.
5: Great place to have an event like this. Craighead Forest Park's beautiful this time of the year. And so we want to encourage everybody to come out. I guess look you up on

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1: Yep. So we have a website or a Facebook, The Growing Minds Foundation. You can register for the event there. It's completely free. But if you want to get involved in the race, we have a run sign up link.
0: All right. We want you to take advantage of that and come out and have some fun and help raise some money for an organization that has a major impact on families dealing with disabilities here in Northeast Arkansas. Madison Lamb is her name. It's always good to see you, and thank you for being a part of the Mixed Community Calendar.
1: Oh, well, thank you for having me.
0: We are inside the NEA Baptist Clinic. It's all brought to you by the great doctors of the NEA Baptist Clinic, and more of the TJ Show coming up on Mix 106.3.
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0: 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Bats?
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0: Gloves?
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1: This is the TJ Show. I am quite surprised that this organization reached out to us. And this is all because of a voicemail that we were listening back to. It was just a quick passing moment. Do you remember we were listening to that message from B-Boy Logic and he said something and Kenny corrected his language?
2: Yeah, I remember that.
1: This is what happened.
3: So it's like, kill two birds with one stone.
4: Kill two birds with one stone.
5: If I could advise B-Boy Logic, he used an analogy. I would rather he said, feed two birds with one scone instead of what he said.
1: So,
2: yeah, there
1: Kenny,
2: you go.
1: Apparently PETA heard that segment and they have officially reached out to our show praising Kenny for his change of language.
2: You're kidding me.
5: I love it.
2: It's
1: and
2: crazy.
1: So I'm just going to read this. Hi, Kenny. We loved hearing your suggestion that B-Boy Logic should adopt the phrase feed two birds with one scone. This is actually from PETA. Thank you so much for showing that there's more than one way to peel a potato, which, of course, you know, that old-fashioned way of saying more than one way to skin a cat?
2: Yes.
1: No more. Words matter, and we can all choose to use language that encourages kindness to animals. As a thank you, we'd love to send you one of our two birds with one scone mugs. They have a mug for this.
2: I want one.
1: Yeah, me too.
2: Yeah.
5: Well,
1: just let me know where to send it and I will take care of the rest. Thank you again. And if there's any way we can serve you as a resource, please don't hesitate to contact us. We'd be happy to hear from you anytime. That's from Wes. Yes, absolutely. We'd like to hear from him. Can we get him on the show is my next question.
5: I have already reached out.
1: Of course you did.
2: The fact that they heard that and then took the time to find an email to reach out.
1: Yeah.
2: That is insane. And well, they're offering you a mug too. Like, come on.
1: Wow.
6: I think the fact that I was a hardcore vegan for several years.
1: No, they didn't
6: PETA
1: reach out.
6: PETA never reached out to
2: me.
6: Not one time.
1: Well, but you're a vegan that eats Shake Shack.
6: Well, now I'm a lapsed vegan.
2: A vegetarian.
6: But I was, yeah,

0: a hardcore vegan for a very long time.
1: Had PETA reached out, would you still be a full vegan?
0: Yeah, probably.
1: Yeah.
0: Well, if they were doing their due diligence, yeah.
2: Yeah, she's a vegetarian who every once in a while will go to, you know, a certain chicken spot to get free chicken.
0: Right. If it's free, I mean,
2: how can you say no?
1: They wouldn't like that. Yeah. So we're going to have to talk about that if they're willing to come on the show. Well, you know, in all fairness, I've talked to PETA before over the years. I interviewed them once when I was on in New York, and it was kind of like questioning them about their practices. And they were actually really cool, humble, and I like them a lot. So I would love to have them back on the show.
3: I was just going to say that when I first heard about these alternative sayings, I made a pledge to myself that I would use those sayings whenever possible and on the radio too. So I'm happy to be recognized for this great honor.
1: Always happy for any accolades he can get. That's candy.
0: What'd you have for dinner last night?
3: Pizza, as a matter of fact.
0: Pepperoni?
3: Topping? No, plain pizza.
0: Got me.
1: What'd you have 2 nights ago?
3: Short ribs.
2: Yeah. But plain pizza has cheese on it, which comes from an animal.
0: That's true,
1: it's a real hero.
0: True, yeah.
1: This is the TJ Show.
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5: Good morning to you. Phil here. Welcome into the Mixed Community Calendar. We are inside the NEA Baptist Clinic. It's all brought to you by the great doctors of the NEA Baptist Clinic. We're not just talking about the community. We are a part of it. Are you ready for a battle? We've got one for you. Eric White is here from Emerson Ambulance. He's their PR guy, right? Is that your official? Is that on your door, PR guy?
6: No.
5: I wasn't sure. And thank you guys for saving lives and having to do some of the hardest work.
6: Thank you.
5: And we appreciate that. You're here because, you know, you're kind of beating your chest and saying, I think we can probably collect more units of blood than the Jonesboro Police Department, the Jonesboro Fire Department, or some of the other first responders here in town. Did you throw the gauntlet down?
6: No, the Red Cross, they've been doing this for a few years.
5: Right.
6: That we got invited this year to be a part of
5: it. That's awesome.
6: And without hesitation, we accepted.
5: Battle of the Badges blood drive is back again.
6: Yes, sir.
5: And it's a lot of fun. It's a friendly competition between our first responders and a great way to, help raise blood units and give the gift of life. So let's talk about the dates and how people can participate in this.
6: Yeah, it's going to be July 20th. That's a Monday from 10 a.m. to 3 p.m. at the Earl Bell Community Center. As of right now, you just get online, the redcrossblood.org, and type in the city of Jonesboro. It'll pull up the link to where you can schedule your blood draw there. Don't think that if you don't have an appointment, you can't come and donate, because we're going to be accepting all day.
5: Right. So. If you just want to roll up real quick and do that, fine. We would like for you to register, just so we'll kind of have a feel of how many people are going to be coming through before the event starts. But here's the deal. Each different entity is trying to raise the most units of blood. And so that's kind of where the fun competition part comes in. And so when you donate, then you have to say who you're donating for.
6: Correct. So when you go up there, they'll ask you like pretty much who's this going to be going towards. Each donation counts. If you come up there and just tell them Emerson Ambulance, that'll count towards us. So it'll be, as of right now, it's just Jonesboro Fire Department, Jonesboro Police Department, and us. We're still waiting on Medic One and the Sheriff's Department to accept the invitation as well.
5: Yeah, I think for sure the Sheriff's Department's going to get involved with this.
6: I think they both should.
5: We're calling you out right here on the radio. It's a lot of fun. Again, it's coming up July 20th, 10 to 3 at Earl Bell. That's on Church Street here in Jonesboro. And we definitely want you to come by and give the gift of life, give blood, especially during the summer months.
6: Absolutely.
5: I'm sure you, as an ambulance, with an ambulance company, know that need for blood goes up during the summer months. There's just more accident, more people on the road, those kind of things are going on. And so it's so very important to give the gift of life. And you have a chance to do that coming up with the Battle of the Badges blood drive right now between the Jonesboro Police Department, Fire Department, and Emerson's Ambulance Service here in Jonesboro. Good luck to you guys. Anything else we need to mention? Any sponsors?
6: The city of Jonesboro is the sponsor, but right now, if you give blood between July 13th and the 31st, you'll receive a Fandango movie reward through your email.
5: Excellent. Good stuff. A little motivation for you to come out. Again, we've been talking to Eric White with Emerson Ambulance, and thank you for being a part of the Mixed Community Calendar.
6: Hang on.
5: We are inside the NEA... Baptist Clinic. That's where I'm, don't worry, I know where I'm broadcasting from. Inside the NEA Baptist Clinic, it's all brought to you by the great doctors of the NEA Baptist Clinic. And more of the TJ Show coming up on Mix 106.3.
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0: Baseball and softball season is here, and Play It Again Sports in Jonesboro has everything you need to hit it out of the park. Bats?
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0: Gloves?
1: You bet.
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0: Helmets?
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1: Good morning. A Jonesboro man is facing multiple felony charges after police say he attacked a woman outside her home, strangled her until she couldn't breathe, and threatened to kill her. This was the second time that Carl Baker had violated a no-contact order involving this same victim. He's being held on a $10,000 cash-only bond. In other news, Craighead County Sheriff Marty Boyd says that a legal dispute between Craighead County prosecutors and District Judge Tommy Fowler is rooted in the realities of an overcrowded jail. The conflict was sparked by revelations that the prosecutor's office was lowering defendants' bonds without a judge's signature. Boyd says the workaround was a collaborative effort to manage a severe bed shortage by identifying nonviolent inmates for release. There's been some sharp criticism of this practice for bypassing the proper legal process. We've got the whole story at JonesboroRightNow.com and the Jonesboro Right Now app. KH Storm Team forecasts isolated showers possible again this afternoon. High about 90. I'm Brett Hall with the Jonesboro Media Group.
2: Good morning. We once again have chances for isolated showers in the forecast. Some of those may try to become scattered at times. Overall, I expect coverage to be less than what we had on both Monday and Tuesday, but I do think we have some decent rain chances still throughout parts of the day as we go into this afternoon. Primarily after about the lunch hour, after about noon, through, let's say, 8 o'clock is your window for those isolated showers. As we head into the evening, everything should start to clear its way out and fizzle out across Region 8. Now, as we head overnight, dropping back into the 70s, Thursday is a mostly dry day. I think that's trending a little bit on the drier side. But as we head towards Friday and into the weekend, I think rain chances are going to continue to increase. Stay tuned with the forecast. I don't think it is a complete washout, though, as we head towards the weekend. This is KH Storm Team Meteorologist Micah Stevens on Mix 106.3.
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1: This is the TJ Show. You know how some people are convinced that their kids, like, know what they're talking about?
2: Like, all the time?
1: Yeah. They think they just, like, everything their kid says is just, like, right.
2: I don't know about that, but okay.
3: No, it's more annoying when people think their kids are, like, funny all the time, so they tell you exactly what they said. I'm like, that, I don't care. Oh, your kid said that? Oh, hilarious. Anyway, sorry.
1: All right.
3: Get back to what you were doing.
1: Anyway. My kids made a reference to the 80s, and I was like, what do they know about the 80s? And so I had to do a little interview and listen to this explanation. Willie, you just said something.
4: Yeah.
1: You said that Grandpa was wearing a wig.
4: Yeah.
1: How'd that happen?
4: Because we were cleaning, and I guess he found it in our room, and I said he looked like the 80s.
1: So she said that. She is 8 years old, mm-hmm. and she's making 80s references. What is the 80s?
4: It's a wild place.
1: Tell me about it.
4: Well, it's like people jumping around in the 80s on trampolines.
1: But what is the 80s?
4: So, like, people were in, like, jean pants, and it was from, like, 80 years ago.
1: That's what the 80s is?
4: Yeah.
1: Really?
4: Yeah.
1: Okay. Very confident that that's exactly what it is. Now, did you say that Grandpa looked like he was in the 80s, too?
4: Yeah.
1: This is my six-year-old. What is the 80s, Noah?
4: I don't know. Well, I made it up.
1: What is it?
4: I don't know.
1: You said it.
4: It's a wild place.
1: So the 80s is actually an era. You know how we're in the 2020s?
4: Nope.
1: You didn't know that we're in the 2020s?
4: Wait, what?
1: So the year is 2026.
4: What? The 80s is not what you guys think.
1: Yeah, this is my oldest daughter, who's almost 12.

0: The 90s.
1: What's the 90s?
0: It's when people were in the old times. No, guys, yeah. Guys.
1: The 90s is the old times. Can you even believe that?
0: No, guys, guys. So the 80s is not 80 years ago. It was only 20 years ago.
1: No, it wasn't.
0: Yeah, it was.
1: No, so apparently now they...
2: No, it was not. They need math classes, your children.
1: Well, they're in math class. They don't know what the 80s is. The 80s is not 20 years ago.
0: Yeah, it was.
1: No, it wasn't.
0: This is the 80s, kind of. A bunch of people dressing up for Halloween in jean pants.
1: All the time.
0: And rock and roll hair. Yeah. And the purple mohawk.
1: Okay, got it. Thank you, guys. So there you go. If you were wondering, what are the 80s? There you go. That's the explanation.
2: The 70s were wild times, so I've heard. I don't know. I didn't live in the 70s. The 90s were the best as far as music goes.
1: So were the 70s 30 years ago?
2: No!
1: Okay, I'm just trying to do the math here. I'm trying to figure this out. So that's what the... I tried to explain the idea of eras, but I think we got somewhere. This is the TJ Show.
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4: 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Welcome into the Mixed Community Calendar. We are inside the NEA Baptist Clinic. It's all brought to you by the great doctors of the NEA Baptist Clinic. We're not just talking about the community. We are a part of it. And our good friend Billy Hugel is back with us again. It's always good to talk to you. How you doing?
5: I am enjoying this summer. I mean, 4th of July was a blast. And
4: yeah, how was your 4th of July? You said you were on the river?
5: On Spring River, and we That's floated early before the crazy happened.
4: Yes, the crazies start floating.
5: Saw some parachute jumpers jump with the American flag. It was great.
4: You missed out on a great 4th of July celebration here with the America 250 Freedom Fest on the A-State campus. It was amazing. Glad you had a great 4th of July, and you are here to talk about another great event that's coming up in the city of Osceola. You're like nonstop over there. What the heck is the Bug Bash on Main? That sounds like a lot of fun.
5: I know, and it's going to be a lot of fun. And so it's hard to get really excited about bugs, but we are going to. And so Osceola Main Street, we received a grant from the Main Street America through the Simons Foundation. They're really trying to bring science back into rural communities and make it fun again. So because of where we're located, agriculture, you know, music, and all of these things, so we're kind of tying all of this together with Bug Bash. It's July 16th from 10 to 3, the same time we have the farmers market in downtown Osceola. And it's for all ages, and we are so excited to have Dr. Austin Jones. He is the bug guy from the University of Arkansas system. This was the only date he had available. His calendar is booked up.
4: Wow.
5: And he's bringing a bug mobile, if you literally.
4: Right.
5: We have so many activities around it. We want you to catch grasshoppers, and let's have a grasshopper jump. We're going to do a butterfly release. Wow. We're going to have Name That Bug Tune. Because I have a question for you.
4: Okay.
5: A lot of times people... Do you know what the boll weevil had to do with music?
4: The boll weevil. Other than maybe a song about a boll weevil, maybe? I don't know.
5: So there was a song about a boll weevil back in the early 1900s because it was decimating all of these farms. And so I think that's why the blues is called the blues, because it really has one of the footprints into the starting of the blues, jazz, folk music.
4: Wow.
5: Because everybody was losing their money. All their crops were being ate up by this boll weevil.
4: Wow.
5: And so people started singing songs about it.
4: Very
5: and so
4: cool
5: if
4: story.
5: There's a name for the blues. So we're tying all of that in. But literally for all ages, we're going to have crafts within the bingo hall. We're going to taste great fruits and veggies from our area. Please find us on all the socials. The timeline of events are

0: you're also going to be talking about what insects impact those crops. Is that correct?
1: Absolutely.
0: I think that's really interesting because, you know, like the boll weevil, there are certain insects that can devastate your crop if you don't stay on top of them. And it's important to know those things.
1: Well, and we have a bug girl, Campbella Neely, who's our 4-H agent over Mississippi County. She is all things bugs, too. And so they were so excited to partner with us. We're going to have a roach race. I mean, my goodness.
0: Wow.
1: And just really talk all things, but then have some really fun. We're going to have cocoon races. We're going to make dirt cakes with gummy worms.
0: It's crazy.
1: Bring it
0: now,
1: on.
0: I love some dirt cakes. I can tell you that. July 16th, downtown, it's 10 to 3. Now, that's on the square?
1: It is 10 to 3. Just follow the Copper Dome to downtown Osceola. But look on all of our socials for information. But this is going to be something you do not want to miss.
0: Let me ask you this. Any bug tasting going to be good?
1: You know what? I thought about seeing like one of those chocolate grasshoppers like you can get.
0: I don't know.
1: I'm not doing it.
0: No.
1: But would I pay somebody to see somebody do it?
0: Yes,
1: absolutely. Absolutely.
0: It's going to be a lot of fun. There are a ton of fun things that are going on in the city of Osceola, and a lot of it is because of Billy and Hugel. Thank you so much for coming over and just talking with us and making us all laugh. I mean, we really appreciate it.
1: Always love seeing you.
0: Thanks for being a part of the Mixed Community Calendar. We are inside the NEA Baptist Clinic. It's all brought to you by the great doctors of the NEA Baptist Clinic, and more of the TJ Show coming up on Mix 106.3.
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0: 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This is the TJ Show. So many headlines swirling around still from the weekend. The Taylor Swift and Travis Kelce wedding at Madison Square Garden. Here's one that caught my attention. Ryan Seacrest was invited. He says he was really excited for the invite. Apparently, he was intending on going, but then had to bail out because a job came up last minute. And I thought, well, of course a job came up for Ryan. He doesn't stop working.
1: He has multiple jobs.
0: Probably more jobs than anyone.
1: Mm-hmm.
0: At his level of success, he just keeps working and working.
1: How many kids does he have to support? Because he works so much.
0: I don't know. I don't even know. I don't think he has even a kid. I don't know. Yeah, I was wondering, well, what was the job that was so important that he couldn't make this massive wedding that everyone wanted to be at?
2: I had to call Taylor. I say, I'm sorry, but I can't make it to the wedding. Seacrest out.
0: Oh, okay. So, what was your job?
2: I had to pick up a last minute dog walking gig. Those dogs had to go out.
0: Oh, you do dog walking too?
2: Yeah. I'm also the loudspeaker guy at my local grocery store.
0: Oh, yeah, because there's a sale on butter sometimes. Yes, you need somebody to announce that.
2: We have a sale on butter. Get it now before it's out.
0: Okay. And do you think maybe you should, you're very successful. You've done so well. What if you just allowed yourself to enjoy a night, like going to a wedding, like the biggest wedding on earth?
2: Well, I was planning on it, TJ, and I was planning to work at the wedding, too.
0: You wanted to work the wedding, too?
2: Yeah, I was going to usher people to their seats.
0: Wow.
2: Are you with the bride or were you with the groom?
0: Okay.
2: I was going to help out with the catering. You know,
0: really?
2: I love to
0: cook.
2: You
0: know how to cook? Do you really?
2: Absolutely.
0: Wow, okay.
2: I was even going to hand out mints in the bathrooms after dinner.
0: Wow.
1: That's a lot of working.
0: So you were pretty much going to be the staff. It would only take you to do all the things that Taylor needed.
2: Yeah, because after eating some seacrest sea bass, you need some mints to be handed out.
0: Yeah, no, that's true.
1: That makes sense.
0: Well, I am impressed with you. I mean, I think that's incredible that you can work and the stamina you have is unmatched.
1: It is.
0: You can't get anywhere near that. But I'm just saying, so Heather just handed me this. So it looks like he was hosting the Disney 4th of July, the 250 celebration.
1: Mm-hmm.
0: And that's what it was. And I guess he works for Disney. Well, of course
1: Disney
0: he
1: does. Disney man. Mm-hmm.
0: Yep. And so he had to do that and he couldn't go to the wedding. So Ryan, anything else?
2: Actually, I have to go, TJ. I just got an alert from Uber. I got to pick some people up and take them to the airport.
0: Really? You're driving Uber?
2: Yeah. People,
0: this guy.
2: They're here and they want out.
0: So they want to go from here.
2: Out.
0: Okay, so then that's you. And it's got to be fun to get picked up by Ryan.
1: Yeah, I hope Ryan Seacrest picks up my groceries while he's out, too.
0: Does he do Instacart, too?
1: That would be awesome.
0: Get out of here.
1: Yeah.
0: Wow. All right, well, I'm impressed with the guy. I've been a fan for a long time. This is the TJ Show.
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Fining you if your kid misbehaves at the restaurant. Well, this is interesting. Kenny's got the news a few moments away. It's coming up on the TJ Show.

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1: This is the TJ Show, our news. It sounds different around here. Kenny reads through every story he can find, and then he brings us the most interesting ones. Kenny, what's happening on the planet today?
2: Do you remember a couple of years ago, we talked about a restaurant that was charging parents an unruly child fee if their child misbehaved while eating?
1: Yeah, I do remember that. That was quite a little while back. How did that go, by the way, for them?
2: I think it went pretty well. I don't know. I haven't seen an update. I believe that restaurant was in Georgia, and I do remember talking about it.
1: Well, and I guess it incentivizes you not to bring your kids, especially if you think they're going to be out of control.
3: Or just watch them.
4: Yeah, right. Regulate that.
2: Yeah, so now there's a Chinese restaurant, Chef Zhu, in Foster City, California, is implementing a strict policy demanding parents control their children, explicitly stating, "We are not a playground."
4: I know that's right.
3: I like it.
1: Yeah, I appreciate it. And I have kids. And also, it was definitely a transition period. There was a period of time where we just pretty much gave up on restaurants because every time there would be something, the food wasn't coming out fast enough, arguing over what's protein and what isn't. And, you know, it's just exhausting. It's not peaceful. You go out to dinner, you want to have some peace.
4: Yes.
1: And that's sometimes lost.
4: But you want to enjoy yourself, you know? Yeah.
1: And
3: so
1: I will
3: the
1: say.
3: The other patrons around you.
4: Exactly.
1: Right. And I don't want to sound hopeless because eventually that did change and now we can go out to dinner and it is a special thing.
4: Now, I do wish that these fast food restaurants that sometimes people take their kids to just for peace because they're like, fine, the kid will eat something, would bring back like playgrounds.
3: Right.
4: Because that would be helpful. Like, go play.
1: Yeah, but
4: I know you're a germaphobe, but you put some hand sanitizer on their hands before they get into the house and they should be fine.
1: I saw a ball pit recently and I said, there's no way you are not going into that.
4: It doesn't have to have a ball pit. Have other things.
1: Agreed. Go ahead.
2: So this restaurant posted a notice, I guess on the wall of the website, saying, please ensure children remain seated at all times and respectful of fellow guests and the dining environment. Running around, shouting, making noise with utensils will not be tolerated. And if there's a situation where a child damages something at the restaurant, you will be charged for it. They talk about a teacup that was shattered,

0: They charged the parents $5.47.
1: Yeah, you break your mind.
0: One child carved designs into the tabletop. Yeah, they charged that parent $109.38.
2: Sounds like a little serial killer.
0: And then I guess they had credit card machines that they bring to the table. A child broke the screen of that credit card machine. Yeah. They were charged $327.03.
2: Destructive children.
1: Yeah, seriously.
2: Are your children that destructive, TJ?
3: No, they're not.
2: That's good.
3: They want to be, but no, they're not.
1: Yeah, because you stay on top of them. I have my nieces and nephews staying with me for the summer, and whenever I hear like banging or something like that, I tell them like, hey, you break, you buy.
3: That's right.
1: I didn't break anything. All right. Yeah.
0: The restaurant owner does say since enforcing this new policy that the behavior has dramatically improved in the restaurant.
1: Because there's consequences to the parent, right? And then hopefully that parent is going to pass on the consequence to their child.
3: Well, yeah, well, wouldn't you know it, that consequences work. A lot of them have been removed from our current state of the world. So good to hear. Kenny, thanks for keeping us somewhat informed.
0: That's what's happening.
4: The Mixed Community Calendar, presented by the doctors of NEA Baptist Clinic.
5: Good morning to you. Phil here. Welcome into the Mixed Community Calendar. We are inside the NEA Baptist Clinic. It's all brought to you by the great doctors of the NEA Baptist Clinic. We're not just talking about the community. We are a part of it. And our next guest this morning on the Mixed Community Calendar is Emmy Thompson. She is with the Stage Theater Company here in Northeast Arkansas. How are you doing today?
6: I'm doing good.
5: Well, hang on. You know what? I'm not doing well because I didn't turn your microphone on. How are you doing today?
6: I'm doing very well.
5: There you go. listen, we're glad you're here. We love the Stage Theater Company and always have some great productions going on. You've got a big one coming up, The Phantom. Now, I'm assuming that's about The Phantom of the Opera. Is that correct?
6: Yes.
5: All right. So tell us a little bit about, does it follow along the original storyline?
6: Yes. So it is the original play. We're doing the version from the 25th anniversary, and it's set, I want to say, late 1800s, early 1900s in this Paris opera house. And it's weird because the Phantom is like the main character, but he's also the antagonist.
5: Right.
6: And so it's just been such a great opportunity for me to be a part of.
5: It's kind of a dark story.
6: Yes.
5: But a very interesting storyline. Now, you play Christine in this. Talk about your character, Christine.
6: Yes, so Christine is something that it's been a dream for me to play for years, and so it's just exciting to get to do it. And my character, she's in the ballet chorus, and she's actually taking lessons from the Phantom unknowingly. She kind of thinks that it's her father, you know. He always told her about an angel of music would come to her whenever he passed away. But yeah, so she kind of gets discovered after the other opera lady leaves, and so she starts singing for the opera house, and so it's just been a phenomenal experience.
5: Now, are you singing opera in this? Are you...
6: I would say so. It's a little bit more, it's definitely more operatic feel.
5: That's difficult.
6: It is, yes.
5: I mean, that is, it seems like it might be easy, but it is a difficult genre of music to sing for sure. Lots of great costuming and makeup in this, I'm assuming.
6: Yes. Yeah. I haven't seen the costumes yet, but they're coming from New York, so I think they're going
5: to
6: be really
5: legit
6: low.
5: Costuming, yes. Man. That's always a lot of fun when you get to start acting in the costumes. So let's talk about the premiere dates. When is this going to happen?
6: So it's July 17th through the 19th. On the 17th and 18th, it's going to start at 6 o'clock, and on the 19th, it'll start at 2.
5: All right, and then this is at the Nettleton Performing Arts Center. Great venue. And then how do people get their tickets?
6: So you'll get your tickets on www.thestagetheaterco.com, or you can get them at the door.
5: Come and see us, support our local actors, and have fun with the Stage Theater Company's production of The Phantom, July 17th through the 19th. We've been talking to one of the cast members, Emmy Thompson. Thank you for being a part of the Mixed Community Calendar.
6: Thank you.
5: We are inside the NEA Baptist Clinic. It's all brought to you by the great doctors of the NEA Baptist Clinic, and more of the TJ Show coming up on Mix 106.3.
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0: Today's show. J-Bo, do you recognize the name Tilly Norwood?
1: No, I do not.
0: Okay. Tilly is a controversial AI actress who is now set to star in her first full-length feature film.
1: She's not a person. Don't call her her.
0: Yeah, I'm just reading the headlines here. An AI-focused studio, Particle 6, who created Tilly, says it's a movie, it's a comedy drama set in a digital world called the Tillyverse. The story follows a bodiless AI being who begins to develop human desires and impulses after being manipulated by a rogue, dark web bot. And you look at pictures and, I mean, it looks like a human being. It doesn't quite seem like a friendly human being with a soul, but a human being, the photo's pretty good.
1: That's such a dumb concept. Like, how do other actors, like real actors, feel about that?
0: Well, they've voiced mega concern about this whole idea. Like, remember there was that story about agents representing AI bots?
2: Well, that was Tilly Norwood. And it turned out to be
0: one?
2: False. Yeah, that was just a fake headline that she was signed by some major talent agency, but that turned out not to be true.
0: Gotcha. Okay, so that was fake news. But this studio emphasizes that the film will be a collaborative effort pairing AI specialists with traditional film professionals, including human writers, directors, and editors. So that is actually happening. And I guess not that much different from, remember when, what was it, Terminator 3 or 4, and they had like an old artificially generated image of Arnold, and at the time it was brand new, and you're like, whoa, it looks like a young Arnold.
2: Yeah.
0: So this stuff has been going on for a minute, but now they're just kind of pushing it out and saying, well, she's going to star in the film now.
1: Yeah, that's weird though.
0: There's another story that's somewhat related to this. A guy says he quits his customer service job to make AI videos full-time on YouTube. What he's done is he's created a fake person that people seem to love. There seems to be an interest in Chloe, who is a completely artificially generated woman. It's called Chloe Versus History, and it's this younger person in like his, you know, old, like 1,000 years ago, 2,000 years ago.
2: Traveling back in time.
0: Right, traveling in time. And he says it costs about $400 to $1,000 to make each video, but it wound up paying a whole lot more than his customer service job. So he quit that.
1: That's fair.
0: To be an AI creator. And now he's making these videos and it seemingly has caught on. But clearly there must be an interest in this AI person thing, because here's another example
1: of it.
0: Right,
1: people are making money off of it.
0: Right. So the AI influencer Chloe travels to things like Titanic's maiden voyage. And so it's really interesting what we're seeing here. He generated between 5 and 10 versions of this character before choosing the one that felt most relatable. It's very Frankenstein, isn't
1: really
0: it?
1: It's really weird.
0: Yeah. No, it's pretty wild what's happening out there. This is the TJ Show.
3: The Mixed Community Calendar, presented by the doctors of NEA Baptist Clinic.
4: Good morning to you. Phil here. Welcome to the Mixed Community Calendar. We are inside the NEA Baptist Clinic. It's all brought to you by the great doctors of the NEA Baptist Clinic. We're not just talking about the community. We are a part of it. And our final guest today is our good friend Shelby Knight. She is the executive director for the Center for Exceptional Families. And it's always a pleasure to talk to you.
5: Good morning, Phil.
4: Got something fun to talk about today
5: Absolutely.
4: Well. Another sensory cinema. Uh-huh. I think this is the best thing.
5: I mean, this is a favorite thing for me. I love this about the work that the Parent Center provides. Providing events like this is so much fun. I mean, you just get to hang out. It's not about a presentation. It's not about an IEP, and that can be hairy sometimes. It's about just enjoying some family time, and I love it.
4: Yeah. You know, if you have a kid who's got some kind of disability, you don't always get to go out and do things kind of the traditional way families do them. There are some issues that pop up. And so this is the perfect setting. Your kid can come and be your kid, however your kid is. And we're not going to worry about it.
5: Yeah.
4: We're not going to make any rules or set any boundaries. No. We just want you to come out and get out of the house with your kid.
5: Yeah, yeah. Get out of the house. Enjoy the movie. We're showing Moana this month, Saturday morning. Moana, the new live action. I don't know about that. Dwayne Johnson, that whole thing. I don't know.
4: Well, no. I was going to do the sleeve tattoos like he has in
5: like
4: the movie, but Joy shut that down.
5: Did she shut
4: that
5: down?
4: Yeah, she shut down. I know.
5: You want me to call her?
4: She slammed the door on that real quick.
5: I'll call her.
4: Now, we're doing Moana and...
5: Well, you can see either one. You can see Minions, which is going to be really, really huge.
4: Yes.
5: Or you can see Moana, whichever one you want to.

0: Now,
1: see, I'm a Minion guy.
0: I think I would be too. I've never seen the first Moana. I've never seen it. Yeah. I can't imagine.
1: Yeah.
0: So I'm sticking with Minions. But my job's kind of to hang out in the lobby. I hang out in the lobby and I kind of wait about 15, 20 minutes before I walk into the movies. Because here's the thing about sensory cinema. If you bring your kiddo with a disability, if you bring your kid with autism to the show, and about 15 minutes in, they're like, I'm done, I'm ready to go. I'm waiting out there for you. Okay. So you can bring your child out if you're headed to the house and you got to go. I'm going to stop you, and we're going to give you back your admission fee.
1: Oh, wow.
0: And so try it. Yes. We want families to try it. If you think you can't do it, you won't know until you try it. And please come and try it.
1: It's almost like every day is a learning curve. You don't know exactly what you can do with your kid until you actually kind of try to do it. And so, but this is a great, you're going to be immersed in a community that understands what you're going through. You know what? You're going to end up having a good time.
0: Yes.
1: And it is not near as expensive as going to the regular movies.
0: No.
1: And so we've got you a nice discount on there.
0: Yeah.
1: Is it too early to talk about your toolkit? Can we start talking about that? I think this is very, very important. This is something that is being done through the Center for Exceptional Families, and this is just a guidebook almost for families with children with disabilities.
0: That's right.
1: On how to navigate, especially through the school system.
0: That's right.
1: Is that exactly right?
0: It is. It's a 3-ring binder. We've got 10 tabs in it. One of the first tabs is how to communicate. So underneath that tab is going
1: to
0: be some...
1: To the schools, or to anybody,
0: because, you know, parents, we talk to a lot of professionals, a whole lot of professionals about our kiddos. Mm. So within this 3-ring binder is a tab called communication. So we provide you blocked pages, if you blocked forms, where you can keep up with who you're talking to and what you're talking about in regard to your student. If you make a statement to the teacher in the pickup line, she's not going to remember that in the morning. She's not going to remember that. But you made a note. You made a note in your notebook, and you're going to know to reach out to her and get this issue resolved. But now the toolkit is designed to teach parents how to advocate for their kids.
1: Right.
0: Okay? It's set up to help you keep track of your records, your child's IEPs, the 504s, behavior records, therapy records, parents' rights. Everything is within this toolkit, and we provide them free to families. We have a partnership with the Arkansas Department of Education that gave us a little pot of money to get these things out here to families. We're awesome. Working hard to do that.
1: Now, are they available now?
0: They're available.
1: So if you don't know what an IEP is or a 504 is, you need one of these toolkits. Mm-hmm. I mean, that's exactly the reason to help you understand the different language, the different jargon that you're going to need to know to help advocate for your kid, which you are going to have to do every day.
0: You do, and you've got to learn how to do it. And, you know, it's important to take it with you to your IEP meeting because the school wants you to advocate for your child. They want you to. It's not us against them. We're all on the same team. So when a parent walks in with one of our toolkits and it's got our logo on the backside of it, they recognize. Okay, these are parents who have been informed. They have an understanding of what their rights are. They're here to work with us.
1: Right.
0: And that's what we want.
1: Yeah. I mean, when they understand that you're engaged,
0: that
1: you're dialed in and you absolutely care, they're going to honor that. So that's why. So where do you get one of these toolkits?
0: Go to our website.
1: Okay.
0: TCFEF.org. Just go to the website and you can click on request services and request a toolkit there, and I'll ship it to you. I'll ship it to you myself. That's kind of what I do on the side.
1: Wow.
0: Isn't that weird?
1: I know. Got a side hustle.
0: I mean, somebody's got to do it. Somebody's got to do it. And so it's Shelby Knight's job, you know.
1: All right. Sensory Cinema coming up July 11th with the Center for Exceptional Families. This is going to be at the Malco Town Cinema on East Parker Road.
0: That's right.
1: Again, movies start at 9:30, Moana or Minions.
0: Yes.
1: $8 plus tax per person. Cash only, please.
0: Thank you to all of the great sponsors
1: that are making this happen. And thank you to Shelby and your great organization.
0: Thank you, Phil.
1: All right. This is the Mixed Community Calendar. We are inside the NEA Baptist Clinic. 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And more of the TJ Show coming up on Mix 106.3.
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0: was all alone at that time. She thought my voice would keep her company. It's Dada's voice on the radio. Turns out she was totally bored with our show. And we figured it out real quick. We were only talking about human-related stories. And so we started featuring the biggest stories in animal headlines. We call it Luna's Animal Tales. And now Luna waits by the radio. Other pets love this segment too.
1: What's up, Luna?
0: That's right. Let's start with this game that happened last night. Shohei Ohtani hit his 300th home run, a big story. Unfortunately, it was eclipsed by two adorable baby raccoons that got onto the field.
1: Oh, that's cute. Where's the mama raccoon?
0: Yeah, everyone was talking.

0: adorable animal, though. Yeah. Baby raccoons. Dodgers actually ended up losing to the Rockies 4-3.
1: Were they distracted by the raccoons?
0: Well, of course. Who wouldn't be? Everyone's distracted by baby raccoons. This story, I actually saw this video. I was so impressed. This dog, did you see the husky video that bit the bear?
1: Oh, yeah, right on the booty.
0: It's amazing. So a video, this is why doorbell cams are the best thing ever, because who would have ever caught this had it not been rolling on what was happening in the driveway? A little boy was in the driveway, and his husky wound up getting between him and a bear that started charging the kid. The husky actually did his job. Sometimes you wonder if your pet would actually do anything in a situation like this. Wound up biting the bear, and the bear ran off.
1: Yeah, this
0: petrified.
1: Happened in Connecticut.
0: It's amazing. Yeah. I wonder if my dogs would do that. I guess their instinct would take over. If they see it as a threat, they're going
1: to
0: go for it.
1: You would hope so. Because the dog was thinking, like, you know, something happens to this kid and I'm out here, they're going to get rid of me. So let me go ahead and do my job.
0: I better protect my food source.
1: That's right.
0: But it's a super cool video. If you love dogs, you're going to love that. Bear's a baby. Full-size bear acting like a stuffed animal. Yeah. Officials warn, this is in the UK, against taking wild badgers and keeping them as your pet. They had to rescue one. It was a badger that someone took as a baby, and it was in terrible condition, starting to lose its fur. They were feeding it like canned items. It was terrible. They wound up transferring it to the Lincolnshire Badger Group for care. Even has a nickname, calling it Mr. Baldy. Apparently, they're noting that it has a very good bite. And they say, do not attempt to pick up an injured badger. Leave it alone. This makes me think of when I was a kid, my friend's dad almost ran over a squirrel with a lawnmower.
1: Oh.
0: And so my friend went and picked it up. They put it in a little cage in their garage. At some point, the squirrel, it actually did fine. It escaped the cage and let itself out back into the wild. And I was like, okay.
1: Good for the squirrel.
0: Well, yeah, there you go. So didn't get run over, grew up, and then on his merry way. They say you should not be taking wildlife into your home. It looks like the badger is going to be okay. So good news. Those are Luna's Animal Tales, the biggest stories and animal headlines on the TJ Show.
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1: This is the TJ Show. Kind of crossed a boundary yesterday.
2: All right, with whom?
1: Remember I told you about the dermatologist's office that I go to?
2: Yes.
1: They used to just have people picking up the phone.
2: Mm-hmm.
1: And you would call and you make an appointment. And then one day, all of a sudden, you call and you get sent off to this computer program and you're dealing with a bot that's pretending to be human.
2: That's annoying.
1: Yeah. And so I was irritated by it. And I was also, I think it was mostly annoyed with the fact that they were putting in sound effects to make you believe it was a human.
2: Yes. Typing in the background, like noise in the background.
1: Right.
2: As if they were in a call center.
1: Exactly. They wanted to sound like it's real. And so I even questioned the bot that was just there to make the appointment. Are you a robot? And he admitted he was. And I got into probably a little bit too long of a conversation. Remember, I recorded it. And this is all data that we're collecting. But anyway. I had something removed, skin cancer checks, the whole thing.
2: All right.
1: And they were probably a little dramatic with the removal. Like, you don't need to do that much, but they're like, well, we want to be safe. And this is 99% that you're going to be fine. And, okay, great. So I've got this, like, it looks like I was in some sort of a battle and I had to be sewn up. And I was concerned about it because it started to hurt, whatever. Mm-hmm. So I try to make an appointment with the bot. And the only one they had was for like late afternoon.

0: afternoon. And so I can't get in touch with a human there because they've cut off all communication to human beings. So I made the bold move. I said, I'm just going to show up there. So I drive there.
1: Good for you. Good for you.
0: I walk in and it's this like jam packed. Every old grandma, great grandma, grandpa, kid, parent with a kid. I mean, just every seat was taken in the waiting room. And I'm like, I don't know how this is going to go. I get in line and I go, hey, you know, try to make the appointment through the bot. Is there any chance you can sneak me in? I just need somebody to take a look at this. And believe it or not, they actually made space for me and got me in there. And I thought, wow.
1: That's awesome.
0: That is fantastic. So, you know, sometimes we feel like we can't get in touch with a human being. Maybe we got to just start showing up.
1: Yep.
0: I mean, at least this place is very nice. They were very respectful and they were human about my human issue. And they were like, okay, well, this guy is in some sort of pain.
1: Right.
0: Let's take care of him. Everything's fine.
1: That's what a bot can't do.
0: Right.
1: Like, you can't tell a bot like, hey, I'm in pain. They're just programmed to say, okay, appointment in 3 weeks.
0: Yes,
1: and you're like, no, yeah. I need it now.
0: But do you know how annoying it is that the only way to get in touch, and I love this office, I love the doctors, the only way to get in touch is I had to physically drive there and show up.
1: And what's frustrating on top of that is that most doctors' offices are open when you're at work. So, for example, some people can walk in like you were able to do, but others maybe get out after the doctor's office
0: sure.
1: closes or, you know, right when the doctor's office closed, and they can't even go in and do that. So now they're fighting with a bot trying to figure out how they're going to get in and see somebody.
0: And they always stay calm, which gets annoying.
1: Yes.
0: You know, they you can't irritate them. And what are you supposed to do?
1: Right.
0: Just give up. So I'm very thankful for that office for still being human and caring about human beings.
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1: Next, you'll say no parents allowed.
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Two brands that I love, 7-Eleven fighting with Nike. It can't be. What is happening to the world? We'll get to this in the news a few moments away. It's coming up on the TJ Show.

0: 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This is the TJ Show. Our news sounds different around here. Kenny reads through every story he can find, and then he brings us the most interesting ones. Kenny, what's happening on the planet today?
1: Some drama between two iconic brands. 7-Eleven has filed a trademark infringement lawsuit against Nike over their upcoming release of the Nike Air Max 95 Big Bubble Sport Green and Safety Orange sneakers.
0: What's the connection?

0: connection.
1: So the sneakers, if you look at a photo of them, use the famous orange, green, and red stripe pattern that 7-Eleven has on every storefront, all their branding and apparel. They call it the tricolor mark.
0: Is it a 7-Eleven shoe, though?
1: It's not, and that's why 7-Eleven is suing, because they say it's leading to customer confusion where sellers are already referring to them as the 7-Eleven shoe. And it gets a little bit deeper than this, because the shoe was planned to be released on July 11th. If that date sounds familiar, 7-Eleven, it's free Slurpee Day.
0: Oh, okay. You have those shoes?
2: No, they haven't been released.
0: Yeah, but you have a way. You're a shoe collector. What? How many pairs now? You have a shoe closet.
2: I've gotten rid of quite a few.
0: Over 100.
2: Do I have over 100 pairs of sneakers?
0: Yeah.
2: Yes.
0: Yeah. So if anyone is going to get this shoe, whether it's released or not, it's going to be you.
2: If I want it.
0: Do you want it?
2: I do not.
0: Okay.
1: Yeah. Now, the two companies were supposed to collaborate in 2020 during the Tokyo Olympics, but that was canceled due to the pandemic at that time. They have since removed the shoes from their official release calendar.
0: Huh.
1: And the only place you could find these shoes at this point is on the secondary resale market. So I guess there was some kind of pre-release, but 7-Eleven wants all the shoes manufactured destroyed, and they want money for legal fees.
0: I don't know. I mean, the amount of times I've worn my Nikes into a 7-Eleven, you know, you'd think that they could all get along. They work in tan. You have to wear shoes, right? Don't they have a rule at 7-Eleven?
1: No shirt, no shoes, no service.
0: Right.
2: Yeah. Yeah. But if it's causing confusion and people are referring to the shoe as a 7-Eleven shoe, then there's something to be done there.
0: Oh, man. Oh, I just wish everyone could get along. Is there any hope for that? Can we please, everyone, stop fighting?
1: J-Bo, what did you think of the shoe? You saw the picture, at least.
2: I think they're nice. Yeah, I mean, they're a nice colorway.
1: A sharp shoe. Yeah.
0: Kenny, what else you got?
1: This is wild. I've been seeing headlines for this for the past couple of days, maybe even longer than a week, but there is a rapid surge in cases. It's a parasitic infection that is causing explosive diarrhea.
0: Mm. Oh, no.
2: That's horrific.
1: Yeah, they say within a week, Michigan cases skyrocketed 400%, 681 cases in Michigan. They're also in 17 other states. Apparently, this is caused by a parasite that it can be found on, I guess, contaminated water or in unwashed raw produce.
0: Oh, come on, man. Leave my fruit alone. What do you mean? So how do we avoid this?
1: I guess being very careful what kind of water you're drinking, making sure the water you're drinking is safe, and then, I guess, vehemently washing your produce before you eat it.
0: And your hands, right? Can't go wrong
1: and
0: with
1: your
0: that.
1: Hands, yeah.
2: Kenny, you should always wash your hands.
0: Thanks for keeping us somewhat informed.
1: That's what's happening.
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1: This is the TJ Show, and Michael in Southern Oregon, you have a question for us.
2: Are you all there today?
1: Yes.
2: Okay. I was wondering...
1: Well, Jabo was out sick yesterday.
3: Yeah, I was sick.
1: You want to ask her how she was feeling?
2: Yeah, sure. How are you feeling, Jabo?
3: Better than yesterday. Still a little ick, but better than yesterday. Thanks for asking.
2: So I was kind of wondering, what did you think of my idea?
1: Oh, well, you know what? So we did play your voicemail back earlier in the show. And your idea, because this Friday is a big holiday in your life. It's the first time you ever called our show and actually spoke with us, right? You keep track of every date.
2: That date, definitely.
1: Yeah. So, I mean, we're honored that you remember the day. And we appreciate your request. You suggested that we create a specific podcast episode featuring all the moments you've been on the show. The problem, yeah. Michael, is that it's just a lot of work to do that.
3: There's been like 90-something moments that you've been on the show, which is amazing because you made the show great.
1: Yeah, you're awesome. I said you're one of my favorite callers, but I don't know if we can produce a full episode around all your interactions, but we encourage you to keep interacting with the show because we do love when you call.
2: Okay.
1: Cool.
3: Okay, well, thank you for understanding, Michael.
1: Yeah, can you pet a chicken for us today, please?
2: I will.
1: Thank you. Which one is it?
2: The one you named, I can pet Queen Phyllis Gabby Cluxon.
1: That's the name. That's right. I forgot.
3: The fact that you remember that is amazing.
1: You have an amazing memory, Michael. You really do. Yes. Please pet Queen Gabby Phyllis Cluxon for Heather. That's her chicken.

0: was her mother's name.
1: Right, and I love Kelly Clarkson, so yep. Obviously Clarkson.
2: It's a great name. All right, Michael, you have a great day. Always awesome hearing from you.
0: Okay. Hey, question. Should I call back on Friday so I can talk to you guys like right now on the anniversary so it'll be a full year?
2: Yeah, I mean, I think we could probably do that.
1: Why not? Yeah, just call us.
2: Maybe we have a celebration for Michael on the day that he called us a year ago for the first time. I would be open to that. Why don't you try to call us?
0: Okay, I will.
2: All right.
0: What time should I call?
3: Well, as early as possible.
2: We'll work that out. Yeah. Hold on one second, okay? There he is. Soon to be celebrated on the anniversary of his first calling the show. It's Michael in Southern Oregon. Hold on, Michael. By the way, if you only caught a tiny portion of our show today, you can hear a whole lot more of it by searching for The TJ Show wherever you listen to podcasts. A lot of today's show will pop up right there. But as always, our favorite place to be is right here on your radio. So thank you for turning it on today.

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1: 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Hey, it's Ellie. Happy hump day. And from the K8 storm team, mostly sunny skies today. Humid with highs in the upper 80s. Slight chance of rain this afternoon. Looking at partly cloudy skies tonight with lows in the lower 70s. Sunny skies tomorrow, and we'll be in the lower 90s tomorrow into the weekend. Right now in downtown Jonesboro, thanks for listening to Mix 106.3, and it's sitting at 83 degrees.

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0: Hey, I'm TJ, and guess what? We're back tomorrow morning. Yeah, we're your morning show.
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0: Texas. That's Ella Langley on Jonesboro's Best Hits. It's Mix 106.3. We just watched her music video for the first time the other night, and I didn't realize there was a character from Yellowstone. I would say his name if I could think of it, but I cannot. Casey, he was in the music video. I didn't know that. Of course, he wasn't as Casey, but I don't know his real name. What do I know? Not much. Hey, I do know there's an 870 deal that goes live tomorrow. 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

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Here's Miss Taylor Kelsey, technically.

Olivia Rodrigo and Drop Dead on Jonesboro's Best Hits. Notice she has a lot of like creepy Halloween style song titles. Drop Dead, Vampire.

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0: Ryan. That is Taste So Good on Jonesboro's Best Hits. Well, now that the 4th of July has passed, everybody's saying it's time for fall. But it's crazy that honestly it will be here before we know it. Football season's getting close. I know with the FIFA World Cup, it feels like all of the games are like football games basically for us watching them on TV. So I'm excited about football season coming around, going to football games, tailgating. It's going to be so much fun. And I also know, you know, as far as weather's concerned, we're always looking for the next thing. So I guess I'll go ahead and be the one to say, I'm ready for it to cool off a little bit. But then when it gets cold, we'll say we're ready for summer. So it's always something. Hey, speaking of temps, we'll talk about the K8 Storm Team forecast again here in about 30 minutes. But right now, we've got more of your favorite hit music on the way. Harry Styles is coming up, Teddy Swims, Olivia Dean, and Doja Cat on the mix.
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that. Say, I got drive, I don't need a car. Money really all that we fiending for. I'm doing things they ain't seen before. 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I'm a demon lord. Fall off what? I ain't seen the horse. Called your bluff, better cite the source. Fame ain't something that I need no

0: Hey, I'm TJ, and guess what? We're back tomorrow morning. Yeah, we're your morning show.
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0: Ochi. That is Anxiety on Mix 106.3. Hey, it's Ellie and from the K8 Storm Team. Sunny skies for the rest of today. Slight chance of rain. Humid with highs in the upper 80s. Partly cloudy skies to start us off tonight. Then clear skies with lows in the lower 70s. And then we'll be sunshine tomorrow with highs in the lower 90s. And it's looking to be somewhat of the same this weekend. A little bit of rain chances, but we'll keep you updated as we get closer. Right now in downtown Jonesboro, it's 85 degrees on the Mix.
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0: 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Hey, we've got a stacked lineup every single day. We've got the TJ Show in the mornings. TJ, J-Bo, Kitty, Heather, they start every day with a smile, so give them a listen tomorrow morning on the Mix. Of course, you've got me on middays. You've got Kevin Box in the afternoons. He's sarcastic and so much fun to listen to. And then we finish out each night with Liveline with Mason, and he is also a blast. 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

0: Tracy Abrams. That is Hit the Wall on Jonesboro's Best Hits. 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Well, happy hump day. And if you didn't get to listen to our Mix community calendar this morning, you'll have to tune in again next week. 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It's 870-933-8800, extension 0, and talk to Lynn or Jennifer about some upcoming spots that you could come on to talk about it for free, because we're not just talking about our community. 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
1: That's Madonna and Sabrina Carpenter on Jonesboro's Best Hits. It's Mix 106.3. Hey, it's Ellie. Happy Hump Day. And from the K8 Storm Team, mostly sunny skies today with a 20% chance of rain this afternoon and highs in the upper 80s. Partly cloudy skies tonight, then clear skies later on with lows in the lower 70s. And then tomorrow through the weekend, we're looking at highs in the lower 90s. So it is going to get a little hotter. And we do have a little bit of rain chances this weekend as well, sitting in a 50% chance on Saturday and Sunday. Right now in downtown Jonesboro, it's 86 degrees on the Mix.
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0: Hey, I'm TJ, and guess what? We're back tomorrow morning. 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

0: 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Well, I hope you have a great rest of your hump day. Thanks for making the mix a part of it. And Kevin Box is on the way in to continue your favorite hit music. Rose is coming up, Bruno Mars, Ella Langley, a little throwback from Shaggy, and more. 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
1: 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So this summer, when hunger hits, the gas light comes on, or the family needs a quick stop, swing by one of the 90 Jordan's convenience stores. Jordan's, just like family.

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It is 2 o'clock, almost on a Wednesday. How you doing? In a minute, we're going to be working on the Arkansas Summer Olympics. Bet you didn't know that Arkansas had Summer Olympics. Ella Langley is right now choosing Texas.

Mix 106.3, trekking through your 2 o'clock on a Wednesday. Coming up, your Arkansas Summer Olympics. Sabrina Carpenter right now. Bad Kim on Mix 106.3.

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0: Mix 106.3, Taste Wems and Mr. Know-It-All, 20 minutes into your 2 o'clock here on a pretty darn warm Wednesday. And it's also time for the Jonesboro Summer Olympics. Did you know that Jonesboro has Summer Olympics? Well, they do. Events in the Jonesboro Summer Olympics include sprinting across the Walmart parking lot and carrying your groceries fast before the ice cream melts. Seriously, it's hot. What is the hottest thing that you've accidentally touched this summer? For me, it was the steering wheel.
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0: 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Let's do your K8 Storm Team weather. Partly cloudy skies right now. Maybe a stray shower pops up, looking for a high of 90 a little bit later on this afternoon. Tonight, a few clouds, maybe a stray shower again with an overnight low of 74. It gets hotter again tomorrow. Mostly sunny skies on your Thursday with a high of 92.
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Hopefully they'll forgive you too.

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0: 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Time for your K8 Storm Team weather. Partly cloudy skies right now. A stray shower is possible, sitting on our high of 90 degrees right now. Tonight, a few clouds. Again, a stray shower is possible. Overnight lows, 74 degrees. How about Thursday? We get hotter on Thursday. Expect mostly sunny skies and a high of 92 tomorrow.
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Olivia Dean, man, I need. Like, man, I need a vacation. All my friends, their Facebook pages and their TikToks and their Instagrams, it's all beach pictures. 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

0: 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I mean, if my Facebook feed and my Instagram feed are any indication, everybody except me, and potentially you, is on vacation right now. There's beach pictures galore, there's mountain cabins, there's wish you were here posts of people cooling off in the water in their swimsuits. And what am I doing? I'm sweating through my t-shirt in a radio studio. What are you doing? Well, you're listening to me sweat through my t-shirt in a radio studio.
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Bruno Mars is going to risk it all. 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

0: 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Let's give you a check of K8 Storm Team weather before you drive home. Partly cloudy skies, cooling off a tad. Now we're at 88 degrees. Tonight, a few clouds, maybe a stray shower, and an overnight low of 74. Thursday, the heat increases. Expect mostly sunny skies tomorrow and a high of 92.
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And also, the Jonesboro Summer Olympics. 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

0: Hey, I'm TJ, and guess what? We're back tomorrow morning. Yeah, we're your morning show.
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All right, 10 minutes till 6. Let's give you a final check of your K8 Storm Team weather for this evening. Just a few clouds, a stray showers possible. Overnight low 74. Thursday, we heat up again. Expect mostly sunny skies on Thursday and a high of 92.

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1: Never, to my knowledge, never done a fare adjustment in 20 years since we have been actively serving as a transit agency in the community.
2: Now at 6, GoJo riders could soon pay more to ride, but also get more places to go. Why the transit system says a 75-cent fare hike could mean new routes. Plus, the summer heat is sending families to pools and lakes, but for thousands of Americans every year, they never make it home. Tonight, what lifeguards want you to know before your kids jump in. And later, instead of a big ceremony, Jonesboro's mayor meets city employees one by one. Why he says those quiet conversations matter more than the service pen.
0: Live, local, now. This is K8 News.
2: GoJo is thinking about a fare hike, but first, they want to hear from you. The transit system is in a public comment phase as it weighs raising fares. Our Josh Droll explains what a 75-cent increase could mean for how you get around. Josh.
3: Well, Diana, from $1.25 to $2 even, GoJo says a lot of changes are on the table. But before anything happens, they need to hear from riders like you.
1: With that coming out, we have never, to my knowledge, never done a fare adjustment in 20 years since we have been actively serving as a transit agency in the community.
3: A fare hike is never great news for your wallet, but GoJo says the extra money could help expand service to more parts of Jonesboro than ever before. Red Wolf 1 and 2, which started as test routes, would become permanent after proving successful. GoJo Director of Transit Lee Wells says they also want to add new stops near Jonesboro High School, Annie Camp Junior High School, Nettleton Schools, Greensboro Village, and all the way out to Craighead Forest Park.
1: So that way, during events, or during the summer season when people are wanting to go, we could actually run service out to that area. Whereas currently there's no access from public transit to Craighead Forest. You know, that's a hidden gem that Jonesboro has, and we want to make sure we provide that access.
3: Daitra King does not have a car and relies on GoJo to get around. She says there are still parts of town she'd like to see back on the map, especially for people heading to work.
4: They used to go out that way, and I think that they need to start going back out that way for the factory workers, because, you know, most of them have that job, and it's a good job to have, but if you don't have transportation, then it's pointless to have it.
3: She says she can live with higher fares if it also brings more conveniences, like tap to pay, since many riders just don't carry cash.
4: Sometimes I forget that one little quarter,
5: right?
4: And it's like, oh my goodness, I wish they had an ATM machine or like a little tap for your card. It would be so much easier.
3: Along with bringing back credit and debit card payments, GoJo wants to add a fare cap, limiting how much frequent riders pay in a day instead of charging the same amount every single trip.
1: It is going to effectively make a majority of your trips covered. Whereas normally at $1.25, if you ride eight times, you're paying $1.25 every

0: every time, now you're only going to pay that fare capping price.
1: To clarify, nothing in this plan is guaranteed until public comment finishes, and nothing in the plan is a package deal. There is a town hall for the plan at the Jonesboro Youth Community Center next Wednesday, the 15th, starting at 4 p.m. That public comment period runs through July 31st. In studio, Josh Droll, live, local, now.
2: Josh, thank you. And we do want to correct something from last night. When we first brought you this story at 10, we said the Jonesboro City Council had already approved GoJo's fare increase and route changes. That is not the case. No final vote has been taken. We apologize for the error and any confusion it caused. We are committed to getting it right and maintaining your trust. Well, we've had a hot day for a little while, and wondering if some rain will help relieve the hot temperatures, Christina.
3: Oh yeah, some of us are seeing that right now. We've got a few scattered storms out there still with us, but before we dive into the radar, something really fun happened at the station today. We had a group come over from the A-State Junior Meteorology Camp, and they got a tour of the studio. We got to do some weather experiments for them, and it was very fun. They loved the wall. They loved learning a little bit more about science, and they were very excited to be here, as you can see. Also loved the invisibility cloak that we got to play with, so it was a lot of fun this afternoon. They certainly kept me busy. But now let's go ahead and take a look at that radar. You'll notice we've got these scattered storms, just as they are titled, scattered. So the one that was over along I-40, that started to push out of Region 8. We're looking a little bit drier on I-55 as well, but can't seem to shake those scattered storms over near Brooklyn and Monet, as well as Carriage Hills, and still seeing a couple of those spotty showers in northern Randolph County, as well as over by Evening Shade. We had a few raindrops on this camera moments ago, but naturally a little camera shy, so now it looks like things are clearing up a little bit over at Paragould. Not quite done with the rain chances yet, though. We'll talk more about those in a few more minutes, Diana.
2: All right. Thank you, Christina. Well, the summer heat is drawing crowds to pools and lakes, but every year, thousands of Americans don't make it home. Tonight, our newest reporter, Talicia Clark, has what you need to know before you get into the water.
4: According to the CDC, drowning is the number one cause of death for children ages 1 through 4, and every year about 4,000 people drown. Connor Rowe, a lifeguard at Crowsley Ridge State Park, says even if you're confident in the water, it's important to know your limits.
5: Make sure that if you can swim, you stay within the area you can swim in. We got a lot of people that go out to the deeper end, and that's where we have to make any of our saves.
4: Rose says no matter how old you are, knowing how to swim can save your life or someone else's. He adds that swim lessons give you one more layer of protection.
5: Very important to know how to swim, because in the event that someone else is drowning or something and you know how to swim, you can get out there and pull them out.
4: Another thing to keep in mind, Jonesboro Park and Recreation Director Jim Stearns says the color of your swimsuit can actually make it harder to see someone underwater.
6: If you have swimsuits that are the same color, say, as the pool water, it makes it a little more difficult to see that child or that adult, for that matter. And so you really want to make sure that you pick a bright colored swimsuit, and blue is probably the worst color.
4: And even though you're surrounded by water, you can still get dehydrated quickly.
6: You know, when you're out in the water, you don't realize how much you're sweating in the water. I mean, it's hot out today, and obviously, you don't rinse it. It's really easy to get dehydrated. It'd be really easy to have symptoms and signs of heat exhaustion, heat stroke. And so it's really just, even though you're in the water and it's kind of cool, you still want to make sure you take precautions to hydrate well.
4: Experts say the best thing you can do this summer is simple. Know your limits, wear a bright swimsuit, and drink water before you feel thirsty. In Jonesboro, Talicia Clark, live, local, now.
2: Thank you, Talicia. New details following the fatal shooting that happened Monday night on the 3500 block of Fairview Road. Blyville rapper Bic Fizzle is now charged with murder and aggravated robbery after police say a drug deal in Jonesboro turned deadly. A judge set Jeremiah Northern's bond at $750,000. If he gets out, he'll have to wear a GPS ankle monitor. Northern is due back in court in August. Northern went to a home on Fairview Drive Sunday night where a man was reportedly selling marijuana. Now, court records say Northern left with a pound of

0: caught while another man pulled a gun on the seller. Now, the victim told police he grabbed his own gun from above the microwave and fired, killing that armed man in the living room. Officers later found a BMW riddled with bullet holes and say it was registered to Northern. A judge sentenced a Missouri man to 3 years in prison after pleading guilty to assaulting two Clay County jailers. Ronald Caden Endress was sentenced to one count of second-degree battery. He must pay all court costs and fines upon his release. Court documents state that charges of first-degree terroristic threatening, impairing the operations of a vital public facility, and criminal mischief were dropped. Well, it's that time again for the annual Red, White, and You Summer Blood Drive. K-8 and the Red Cross have scheduled the blood drive for tomorrow from 11:30 a.m. to 5:30 p.m. If you want to join in, you can donate at the following locations: Jonesboro at the Hilton Garden Inn, Paragould at the Community Center, Pocahontas at the Community Center, and Truman at the Recreational Complex. Next at 6, a simple service pen turned into a one-on-one with the mayor. The personal tradition Jonesboro's mayor says he's keeping no matter how many people the city hires.
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0: There's no other job that I can think of that I would ever want to do. We live here. We're part of this community, and we want to make sure that our citizens, our friends, our neighbors are taken care of. And this community means so much to me because they've embraced my family. This television station is what changed my life, but I think God put me in just the right place.
1: And now, back to K8 News.
0: Most mayors hand out service pens, but Jonesboro's mayor turns each one into a personal conversation. Instead of just handing out pens at a ceremony, the mayor invites every city employee into his office one by one just to talk. No agenda, no paperwork, just a conversation before he awards them their service pen.
14: I want them to know I'm just like them. I'm not anybody else. I work hard. I can take my shoes off and put boots on. But more importantly, the relationship that we can build. And when I see them, when they're out doing the work, they can call me by name. And I can do the same thing. That's important as what I feel is a quality in leadership that is important to me.
0: In the past, the city has hired more than 700 employees at one time, but the mayor says he still wants to meet every single one of them in his office. Copenhaver says.

0: As he wants to understand them as people and learn what part of their community matters most to them.
1: And still ahead, after the break, we'll take a look at the full forecast, including some isolated storms that we're still seeing on our weather cameras. Stick around.
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2: We've been watching these little isolated storms really all afternoon long, and we're not quite done with them yet, but they are getting less and less numerous as we get a little bit later into the day. For now, though, still tracking those storms even here in Craighead County. You're going to notice some very close to Paragould, but also some over by Valley View, Lake City, Monette, bringing some heavy rain and some lightning. These are not severe storms by any means. Looking at some more over by Evening Shade and some in very northwestern Randolph County. As we go hour by hour, we could see a couple more of these isolated storms this evening, but I think by the time we get to sunset, we're going to be dry and really stay dry as we head into the overnight. Now, some model data, keyword there is some, is trying to put in a few showers in the morning. Now, really not convinced that that's going to happen, even trying to show some rain at around lunchtime. I think our best chance of seeing rain tomorrow, albeit low, will be as we head into the afternoon and the evening hours. We get into some of that peak heating of the day. Once again, seeing highs in the low to mid 90s, I think that's going to be our best chance of seeing rain. But some of that could honestly linger as we head into the nighttime hours on Thursday and maybe into the morning hours on Friday too. Those rain chances are ramping up a little bit as we get closer to the weekend. But meanwhile, right now, you can tell where we've seen the rain. It's 77 over in Paragould right now. They've got some rain cooled air there. Looking at 86 in Walnut Ridge, 85 here in Jonesboro. Still 93, though, over in Mountain View. As we go through the next few hours, temperatures will steadily get into the 70s, especially after sunset. But until then, still keeping an eye on a few of those isolated storms. Very similar forecast for tomorrow with isolated storms as we head into the afternoon and evening hours with highs in the low to mid 90s. But over the next 48 hours, it's possible that we get some decent rain. But I think the most telling part of this picture is something happening over in Tennessee and Kentucky, where they're estimating higher rainfall amounts. But it's possible that that tries to shift a little bit. So we're keeping our eyes on that. Also noting, again, those consistent rain chances and even increasing rain chances as we go through the weekend, but looking a bit drier as we start next week. Until then, there is a flood watch in effect until 1 a.m. on Sunday for our very northeastern counties, where we could see some of those heavy rain storms just training over the same places for several days in a row. And that does include Friday, where we all have a very low threat for severe weather. We'll have a bit more energy on Friday, so it could allow maybe for a few more storms and also for those storms to be a little bit on the stronger side. So main threats would be high wind and also some large hail. So we're going to be watching that, just keeping in mind it's a very low threat, level 1 out of 5. We look over in Harney, you can see that storm that's very close to Evening Shade, just kind of expanding there. Also tracking the rain here in Jonesboro too. I believe that is pointing up toward what we're seeing in Paragould. But tonight we've got temperatures in the mid 70s, looking mostly dry. Tomorrow, another chance of scattered storms, albeit not very high. 30% chance. It's going to be another windy day tomorrow too. We look at the 8-day forecast. Friday is highlighted just in case some of those storms do wind up turning severe. Again, watching for the wind and the hail as we head into the afternoon and evening hours on Friday. Those storm chances stay with us through the weekend, but next week looking drier all week long, highs with around 90.
3: And we go up into the 90s. We enjoyed a little break in the 80s.
2: It was nice.
3: Yes. Thank you, Christina. Well, a Red Wolf continues a hot streak in Major League Baseball. Chris has details next in sports.
4: In our part of the country, this is a busy time of the year. Fields are back in action, everything is starting to bloom, and it's time to get back to doing what we do best. For over 70 years at Glen Sane, we've been helping families find the trucks that carry them through it all. From the farms to the woods to the moments that matter most, we've been right there with you, season after season.
5: One night our son George said, "It should be a rule. You only live where you can see the stars." After hunting the next morning, he declared, "I'm living here in the Delta when I grow up. You can farm, you can hunt, you can fish.

0: and you can see the stars. We learned some really important lessons from our kids. The Arkansas we love will only be here for the next generation if we continue fighting for it.
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3: There's 9 new faces for Arkansas State women's basketball. I asked head coach Destiny Rogers to break down the Red Wolves signees, and we'll spotlight them throughout the summer. We'll tip off Rogers' pack with a trio of seniors with plenty of college hoops experience.
4: We're going to just break them all down.
5: Let's do it.
4: Let's first off, Jamisha Frierson.
5: She's a dog. She's probably one of the toughest kids we got right now on the floor. I think people are going to absolutely love her. She brings that physicality at the guard spot. She'll be really good in our press. She can score. She's somebody that when things get tough, you can count on her to be a dog and help you win. So we're super happy that she's with us.
4: What are your thoughts on Amina Gray so far?
5: Obviously, she was an all-conference player coming to us out of Gardner-Webb. She can flat out shoot it. She's super fast. She's crafty getting to the rim. I think she too will be pretty good in our press because of her speed. But she just brings kind of that craftsmanship of just being able to score. And when we were, you know, obviously we had to replace Zai, we had to replace Bella, Mia, just to name a few. We wanted to go out and get guards that were 3-level scorers, and I think we absolutely did that.
4: Maya Chicano, I mean, I already noticed how much she can shoot it really well from three so far.
5: Well, at our 4 spot, that's where we want to be better at this year, because that is a spot that gets a lot of threes in transition. She's going to make a lot of them when we start playing. So she can flat out shoot it. She has great size. She has great IQ. I think the fans are really going to love it when she starts lighting it up from the three.
3: A Red Wolf remains red hot in Major League Baseball. Liam Hicks extended his hitting streak to 17 games. The Arkansas State alum was 3-for-5 last night as the Marlins beat the Mariners 6-5. Hicks singled in the first and in the second innings. Then the Canadian stretched a double into a triple in the fourth. He's batting .295 this season with 13 home runs and 56 RBI. Hicks is top 20 in MLB in batting average, along with runs batted in. A Diamond Pioneer and Diamond Hog is making more headlines in minor league baseball. Gage Wood tossed 3 shutout innings last night in Double-A. He struck out 4 and allowed just 2 hits for the Redding Fightin' Phils. The Batesville native with his best performance on the bump since April. Wood was selected to the All-Star Futures game. You can watch him Sunday at 11 a.m. on K8NBC. The Philadelphia Phillies' number 2 prospect got more national attention on MLB Network.
6: Oh, it's awesome. I remember when I found out, some of my buddies telling them family's going to get to come, so it's going to be good to see them again. But, yeah, really looking forward to it, ready to go out there and compete and have some fun and meet some of these guys. The heaters, you know, it's still the go-to pitch.
7: Yeah.
6: It still does well here. But I would say I definitely throw a lot more off-speed pitches now in any counts, really. And, I mean, you just kind of have to now. You're facing some of the best competition. Well, these guys don't swing as much, chase as much. They know that the strike zone here is a lot smaller than it is in college. And you really have to go at them. You can't really leave it up to the umpire or anything. You just got to attack, you know, getting good counts and then put guys away as quick as possible, especially starting games and being on a pitch count right now. So if I want to go as deep as I can, I really have to be efficient and go attack guys.
3: We'll have Hog Hoops once again on Turkey Day. Arkansas

0: Will face Michigan State in the CBS Sports Thanksgiving Classic. It's the third straight season that John Calipari's crew will have a national TV game on the holiday. The Razorbacks and Spartans will play Thursday, November 26th in Detroit. It's the second of three games between the SEC and Big Ten powers. MSU won the first meeting 69-66 last season. The third is scheduled to be in Fayetteville in 2027. That's a look at Cade Sports. I'm Chris Hutchison.
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11: Well, the breeze has helped us out just a little bit today, Christina.
12: Absolutely, just a little. It's been a hot day otherwise. Mm-hmm. We've been tracking a few of those isolated storms, and we got another chance for those tomorrow. So highs in the low 90s again, but some of us getting brief relief from those isolated storms. Friday, we could see more as we head into the afternoon and evening hours, but these ones possibly could turn severe. We'll have a bit more energy Friday, so keeping our eye on those isolated storms. We start to dry up those. We get to the beginning next week, and temperatures return to the low 90s.
11: And we don't want anything severe.
12: We sure don't.
11: Not at all.
12: Nope.
11: All right. Thank you, Christina, and thank you for joining us for K8 News at 6 for the latest news as it happens. Just go to the K8 News app, and of course, we'll see you back here again tonight at 10.
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1: Somebody's ringing the bell.
0: With.
1: Do me a favor.
0: Mason.
1: Open the door.
2: Check it out.
1: Let him in. Ooh, yeah, yeah, yeah, right, yeah, now.
3: Come on in. This is Live Line. You found people,
4: music,
3: action,
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3: Life.

0: Hello, Liveline. What do you want to hear?
1: Earrings by Malcolm Todd.
0: Hey, yeah, we'll play that right away. Who's this?
1: Tristan Dillon.
0: Tristan, you know, this is the second most streamed song in North America right now.
1: Oh, that's crazy.
0: And it was actually number one for a couple days last week, but now it's back down to number two, and Ella Langley choosing Texas is number one.
1: Oh.
0: Do you like that song?
1: Well, thank you. Yeah, I love it.
0: Good. Where are you calling from, Tristan?
1: Hastings, Nebraska.
0: Fabulous. Here's your song on Lightline. Thank you so much.

0: about you. It's all requests, and it's all night long. Lifeline. My name is Mason. Thank you so much for being here. What a busy week it's been. And it's about to become as well, because all week long, we are getting people in a big, juicy drawing to go see Harry Styles at Madison Square Garden in New York City, September 19th. It's all brought to you by Columbia Records. This thing includes two tickets. You must be over 18, by the way, to even participate in this. Also, round-trip airfare. They're going to pay for that. They're going to put you in a nice hotel. Unless, of course, you live in New York. Maybe they'll fly you somewhere else, like Dallas or something. I don't know. But he's got a big residency there, and the reviews are already spectacular. The stage setup, the production, the outfits, the Harry. So if you want to get in right now, we're going to have all kinds of contests throughout the show, but we'll give you a chance to anybody who follows me on Instagram and messages me the word tissue. Okay, I like that word. It's fun to say. Tissue, T-I-S-S-U-E. You have to be following me on Instagram, and you have to message me the word tissue. Anybody who does that right now, we're going to pick five people randomly. We're going to say their name on the air, and they are going to win. And that's all you have to do, and you have only the next 15 minutes to get in the drawing. So 85-LiveLine, your request, get on the air, too. 85-LiveLine.
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0: Mix 106.3. I think I forgot to say my Instagram a couple minutes ago, so we'll extend the entry period for the next 10 minutes. Mason Kelter, MasonKelter. Just message me the word tissue. It's that simple. Meanwhile, requests, hello?
1: Could I play Mr. Brightside by The Killers?
0: Yeah, right now. Great throwback, one of our most popular songs ever. What's your name?
1: Olivia.
0: Olivia, where are you calling from?
1: Minnesota.
0: And what are you doing tonight?
1: Just chilling out.
0: Why do you want to hear this song?
1: It's a vibe.
0: It is a vibe, yeah. Do you know how old it is? Like if you had to guess.
1: It's early 2000s.

0: you're right. Came out in 2003 and then became a big hit in 2005. Right now, it's still in the top 50 on Spotify.
1: I mean, doesn't surprise me.
0: It's so big. Everybody loves it. And thanks for calling Liveline. Here it is, Olivia.
1: Thank you.
0: Bye.
1: Have a great night.

0: 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Line. Hi, who's this?
1: Hi, this is Eli.
0: Eli, what do you want to hear?
1: I would like to hear Danger, Danger from the My Little Pony soundtrack.
0: Oh, boy, we don't have that. Maybe something else?
1: Hold on, I'll call you back.
0: All right, we'll be here. Line. Hi, what do you want to hear?
2: Hi, I think the song is either called Sometimes or I Cry by Flo Rida.
0: Oh, yeah, it's called I Cry. That was a good song. We haven't played in a long time.
2: Yeah, you guys played, I guess Apple Bottom Jeans is, what's-his-face, not Flo Rida.
0: T-Pain?
2: T-Pain, and then you played another Flo Rida song a little bit ago.
0: Oh.
2: And it made me think of this one.
0: Well, we haven't played any Flo Rida tonight yet.
2: Oh, maybe I'm just mistaken. Maybe it's somebody else.
0: That's all right, but this
2: maybe
0: is a good one.
2: Yeah.
0: What's your name?
2: Stacy from Mashpee.
0: Mashpee, Massachusetts. Here's Flo, back to 2012. Thanks for calling Lifeline.
2: Yep.